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1: Thanks, Jackson. Welcome back to Port Arthur Stadium here in Thunder Bay, Ontario. It is the bottom of the hour. My name is Noah Schwartz, and boy, I wish I had some news for you. Well, we're on our second rain delay of the night. All right, now the game is paused in the bottom of the first with a 3-2 count here for Alex Keene in the four spot for Thunder Bay. It's a 5-1 Eau Claire lead here in the bottom of the first. Well, we've been in a rain delay for just about 40 minutes right now, second rain delay of the night. The rain has gone away. The field is in, I don't know what adjective I would use to describe the shape. It's not, it's been a lot worse, but apparently home plate has been pretty rough, and believe it or not, they've been out there with a, they call it a tiger torch, a torch attached to a propane tank trying to dry out home plate, which has been a lot of fun to watch. Smells a lot like propane. Hank Hill would love it. Reminds me of my dad's cookouts, hamburgers and hot dogs back in the day as we get ready to go in this one. So the field seems to be okay. The rain has long since passed. Right now, though, it is replaced with a thick fog. I was in the left field corner getting a hot dog not too long ago, and I could not see right field from there. Right now, seeing the outfield fence is not quite possible. You can see it. It's just that's pretty much the limit, and I would argue it is probably not a good idea to try and play baseball in this weather, as both the managers talking right now. The umpires were talking a moment ago. No official decision on this ball game, so we'll keep awaiting here, and we'll have more classic music for you. We'll let you know when we know anything right here on your home for Express Baseball.

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1: Sorry to interrupt that country song for you, but this is the last time tonight, we promise, as they have officially made a decision here in Thunder Bay. And-

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1: All right, this time for sure, we do have a decision for you. This game will be called on account of some dense fog as we cannot see the outfield fence. So I'll tell you what we're going to do. The plan here in Thunder Bay is that we will pick tonight's game up tomorrow night at 4:35 p.m. Eastern Time. That is 3:35 p.m. Central Time for all you fine folks back home in the Chippewa Valley. And we will resume with one out and a man at third here for Thunder Bay in the bottom of the first, a 5-1 Express lead in the first inning. And we'll play all nine innings, and then we'll take 30 minutes between these two teams, between these two games, and play another seven-inning game tomorrow night before wrapping this one up and heading back to Eau Claire for the first time in more than a week. Oh, it's going to be so good to be back home. For the incomparable Dan Price back in studio, who has been hanging in there more than 3.5 hours after originally scheduled first pitch, and all of you who have hung in there and listened to some country music, awaiting to see if we were getting this ball game in. We will get it in tomorrow. But for now, for the incomparable Dan Price back in studio, for everybody else who has made this broadcast possible, I'm Noah Schwartz saying good night, everybody. We'll get this one in tomorrow, weather permitting. So long.

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And he laid that golden fiddle on the ground at Johnny's feet. Johnny said, "Devil, just come on back if you ever want to try again. 'Cause I told

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1: And a lot of Harry Potter film fans will be in theaters in August. I'll tell you why next. Right now, Jason Aldean, She's Country.

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0: 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And Michael's got the right idea. 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

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And tomorrow we crank up iHeart Country cash for gas. Again, 9 lucky listeners grabbing that money for their summer vacation. No worries, no stress. 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
1: 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Right now, Miranda Lambert.

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I appreciate you guys listening there. Just tap the talkback mic. Let me know what you want to hear on Moose Country 106.7.

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1: Alan Jackson, he may be retired, but, well, that doesn't mean that music's ever going away. Summertime blues there. Here's Randy Travis, it's Deeper Than the Holler.

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1: Red Akins finally got a walk on the Music City Walk of Fame. That ain't my truck there. Here's Josh Grayson now. It's Nothing to Lose.

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Hey, it's Adam. Just curious, are you a carnivore? Love good meat? Drop in on Jake from Siler's Meats Mondays and Fridays with Jay Moore in the morning. A meat guy and a meathead here on Moose Country 106.7. I love it.

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1: Faith Hill with Wild One. Here's Ronnie Millsap. He's retired, but we just got a full catalog of music to enjoy, decades worth, any day now.

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1: Dixieland Delight, that is Alabama. 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
1: 9 to 5, that'll get you out of bed, up and moving. 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
1: 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He loves it. I do too. Here's Keith Whitley, the late great with Don't Close Your Eyes.

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3: I'm Nicole Heslip with Agribusiness News on Brownfield. You've heard about the elite genetics and advanced agronomic performance, but did you know that Pioneer Brand Z-Series soybeans have proven yield advantage over competitors? Plant Pioneer. The USDA has announced plans to resume live cattle imports from Mexico. Beginning August 24th, the department says it will open the Douglas, Arizona port to cattle trade. Stephen DeBull, president of the Texas and Southwest Cattle Raisers Association and cow-calf operator, tells Brownfield.
4: The Douglas, Arizona port is right at 350 miles from the latest case. You know, that phase-in approach in that area, I think it's an opportunity where we can continue to safeguard our resources.
3: Chad Sullivan, who raises cattle in Colorado and Texas, says,
5: the screwworm issue, the phased border reopening makes me a bit nervous, although I knew it was coming at some point. However, I didn't know when.
3: An ag economist says there are still no clear signs of widespread expansion in the U.S. cattle herd. Josh Maples with Mississippi State University Extension says heifers held back

0: for beef cow replacement were up 3% in the cattle inventory report.
1: Yes, it's an increase. It's the first increase since 2015, which is important. But 3.8 million head is still the second lowest heifer retention number that we've got going back the last 50 years.
0: He tells Brownfield the 2026 calf crop number was also small. An American Farm Bureau Federation official says financial challenges are extending beyond major row crops. John Newton says specialty crop producers are facing many of the same cost and market pressures.
2: Well, it doesn't matter if it's, you know, you're planting corn or you're planting strawberries. Your input costs have increased dramatically.
0: The data also indicates this year's conditions are projected to not be any better. Only about a third of funding allocated for USDA's Assistance for Specialty Crop Producers program has been distributed ahead of the August 7th deadline. National Potato Council CEO Kim Quarles tells Brownfield.
3: One of the biggest challenges for specialty crops overall is eligibility. A number of the farms that should be getting relief are unable to because of some fairly rigorous eligibility requirements that prevent folks from getting full access.
0: And the first ever cattle vaccine to address Tularemia is now available. Dr. Alan Young, the founder and chief technology officer for Medgene, says it is administered in two doses.
4: We recommend using this in animals prior to infection, and so ideally you would use this in a herd before it shows up or to try and limit it in animals that may be susceptible to infection.
0: I'm Nicole Haslip with Brownfield.
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14: I'm Erin Anderson with the Brownfield Dairy Update. A dairy lender at Farm Credit Services of America says a strong beef on dairy sector continues to create new market opportunities for farmers. Tim Van Hofwagen says many producers benefited from another source of income in 2025.
15: A lot of that was driven by the value of beef on dairy calves plus value of coal cows on the dairy. And so that's adding some additional revenue that made up for some lower milk prices in 2025.
14: He tells Brownfield, dairy farmers continue to adapt their business model to add more value to each animal.
15: They are becoming more and more selective on which animals they're breeding for dairy versus breeding for beef. They're really choosing to breed the highest quality animals for dairy replacement, really accelerating the genetic improvement in each herd.
14: Van Hofwagen says the strategy has helped producers create stronger returns while also improving the quality of their genetics. Cash dairy prices were down Friday to end the week at the Chicago Mercantile Exchange. Dry whey was down 1 cent to 68 cents.
0: One sale was reported at that price. 40-pound cheese blocks were down 6 1/4 at 160 3/4. Two sales were recorded ranging from 159 3/4 to 160 3/4. Cheese barrels were unchanged at 163. No sales were recorded. Butter was down 1/4 to 150 3/4. 40 sales were reported, ranging from 149 to 150 3/4. Non-fat dry milk was up 1/4 to 140 1/4. 16 sales were reported, ranging from 139 1/2 to 140 1/4. I'm Erin Anderson with the Brownfield Dairy Update.
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21: Sorghum Solutions. Hello, everyone. I'm Mark Dorenkamp with Managing for Profit on Brownfield. Monty Christian with Texas Tech University says he expects U.S. sorghum acreage to grow as more farmers see its benefits. He tells Brownfield, sorghum is a great rotational crop, shows promise in dairy rations, and has established markets like China. More after this on Brownfield.
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21: Texas Tech University Executive Director of Marketing Strategies in the Research and Development Department, Monty Christian, says sorghum is a well-known crop.
26: But sometimes they don't know where to go to get information. I usually point people to the United Checkoff program here in Lubbock. They sponsor the U.S. program. They have a lot of places. Where do you source sorghum? How do I grow sorghum today? What are the new technologies in sorghum? So I like to tell people it's a crop that's well known, but you might be surprised what you find out today.
21: Of course, what drives a lot of cropping decisions, the markets to sell into. Where are the markets strongest for sorghum in the U.S. right now, and how has that influenced farmer decisions?
26: Yeah, growers are always looking for a market opportunity. They have a bottom line to meet. China certainly is one of the biggest importers. Mexico takes some sorghum as well. Some of the state organizations in Kansas or Texas, they help their producers find export markets. And of course, again, the national sorghum producers and United Checkout programs also work very diligently for their grower producers to find export markets.
1: Monty, what can you tell me about the agronomics of growing sorghum? You know, a lot of talk about input prices right now and how much it costs to, say, grow a corn crop. When you look at sorghum and the opportunities there, is it input intensive? Are there some advantages compared to other crops?
26: Yeah, it's a great question. With any crop, you always have to plan to manage well. You either plan to have a success, and I've always found in about 40 years of being in agronomics, you know, if you plan for mediocre, you get mediocrity. So people start to look at sorghum because one, seed prices are generally much cheaper. Sorghum does not have the GMO technology that corn, soybeans, or cotton has, so your seed price is less. Given that, though, you still need to pay attention to your herbicides and make sure you've got a good weed management program. And then you can watch the, it's a great rotation crop. You know, if you've been monocropping for a long time, sorghum's particularly great with cotton, but also some of the other crops, soybeans, and even corn rotation. So it does tend to have a lower upfront input cost, which has been attractive in this era of high fertilizer prices, high input prices. So sorghum's gotten a lot of attention for that reason.
1: That's Monty Christian with Texas Tech University. I'm Mark Dorenkamp with Managing for Profit on Brownfield.
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0: The Moose Country Morning Salute is brought to you by TNS Hardware in Elmwood. 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

0: 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Matt Wiseman, rather live by the side of the road. I'd rather live about 200 yards off the road. So we won't get any casual bums.
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3: You know what makes me sick? You know what makes me so angry? I just want to let the air out of the tires of Air Force One. Folks, ain't nothing on this earth grabs me by the short hair faster than some other morning. Going to work, here comes a million tons of humming steel across the road at the railroad tracks. Man, I hate it them morning trains get to town first and beat me to the crossing. I got there just when the gates are going down. You see that engineer waving when he goes across the road? You know why I did it so happy, don't you? Because he don't have to stop for trains. We got maybe 150 to 200 cars loaded down with Lord knows what, snaking in front of my car slower than a fat man at a dessert bar. Then it starts slowing down so bad you could walk cross country faster. And you ever see one of these train stops after about 200 boxcars have passed you? Then you hear this clanking, and all of a sudden, it starts going backwards. The hell is that? I think it's some kind of sick train humor. Some kind of practical train joke. I ain't laughing. Don't make no difference no way. I could be sitting there 10 minutes or half hour. If I'm even 10 minutes late at work, they're going to dock me an hour. I already got a file thick as your fist with train delays. So if anybody asked, I had no choice. I done a U-ey. A eagle legal U-turn right there on the outskirts of town. So I was going to double back, run 10 miles up the highway, and then come back on the other side of the tracks. By the way, you know how I knowed it was an eagle legal U-turn? The cop told me. Wake up, America! But wait, Johnny Law didn't give me no ticket. He just wanted to follow me. See how to get to the other side of the tracks. Here's what I learned. Never put a train between a peace officer and a donut shop. Amaro Pitchamorican, pants off.
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0: Michigan about 6.7 is Classic Country, Alabama, and the Tennessee River. It's 6:24 now, hometown weather. Had a little while for Aliva, Cameron, Eau Claire, Chippewa Falls, and all the rest of us in Moose Country. Got an email from Bob. Says, you're fairly amusing, but how come you never tell any really good jokes? I don't really know any. Okay, here's one. Two flies found some bologna clinging to the handle of a butcher knife, and they gorged themselves. They ate so much that when they tried to take off, they fell to the death on the floor. And the moral of this is, don't fly off the handle when you're full of bologna. You're thinking of the country version of the Pitchfork, aren't you? I thought so.
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10: West Wisconsin weather. I'm 18 Storm Track Meteorologist Austin Haskins. Outside of a stray shower or thunderstorm early this morning, we'll be clear to partly cloudy for today. It will be hot and very humid once again, with highs in the low 90s and heat index values nearing 100 at times. Mostly clear in low 60s tonight.
11: If you were ever pulling your manure spreader down the road and somebody blew his horn to speed you up and you accidentally turned on the spreader... 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

0: Move Center 106.7 is classic. Colin Ray, every second, all the time, constantly, never give up. 77 degrees out there, but it is going to be a miserable day. Sorry, I don't mean to be Mr. Negative. That's how it is. I walked out of the door this morning, 77 degrees. It felt like it's 100 already, and the humidity is off the scale. And I was thinking about this, driving in on the way to work this morning. Holy buckets. When I was a kid, I used to go outside and play in this stuff all day long. That accounts for some of my behavior today, I'm sure.
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2: A heat advisory continues till 8 tonight from the Twin Cities through Menominee, Eau Claire, Chippewa Falls, and into southern Wisconsin. Heat index values up to 100 are expected today. The Wisconsin DOT is planning to rehab several I-94 bridges in Eau Claire County built back in the 1960s. They include the I-94 bridges over Wisconsin 37, the Wisconsin River, and the Wisconsin River Overflow. The work is planned for 2028-29. There's info online at wisconsindot.gov. Look for I-94. The League of Women Voters is asking a Wisconsin state court to give voters a backup option for in-person voting on Election Day. The lawsuit says there's growing evidence that ballots might not arrive in time to be counted, even if voters send the ballots a week before Election Day. I'm Wendy Introitz Perrine.
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10: West Wisconsin weather. I'm 18 Storm Track meteorologist Austin Haskins. Outside of a stray shower or thunderstorm early this morning, we'll be clear to partly cloudy for today. It will be hot and very humid once again, with highs in the low 90s and heat index values nearing 100 at times. Mostly clear in low 60s tonight.
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0: 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Some pretty good picking right there. Doc Watson, Dale McCurry, and Mac Wiseman. 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

0: your childhood ice skating rink was a frozen cow yard, you're one of us. 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

0: Miss County 106.7 is last county. Tammy Wine, that's bedtime, sorry. Hometown run in a bit for Star Prairie, Fall Creek, Eau Claire, Chippewa Falls, and all of Moose Country. Right now we're going to visit with my friend Barry Hansen at Hansen Young Auction and Real Estate. Good morning.
1: Good morning.
0: Boy, you have got some bodacious stuff coming up here over the next few weeks, starting out with this sale that ends tonight, this diesel RV. That thing is beautiful. Man, I could live in that.
1: Hey, 2007 Roadmaster. Yeah, that's all ready to roll. Diesel, 40,000 miles on it. So, got some slide outs on it. You're all set. Time won't be long. You'll be looking for heading south for the winter.
0: Yeah, that worked. And, of course, you get yourself a car carrier and put that Dodge on it.
1: There you go. Yeah, that's a 2021 Dodge Challenger. So that'll deliver the mail a little faster than the pedal bike. 29,000 miles on that one, and yeah, pretty nice setup there.
0: About the same color as my 300. And what do you know about this boat? Boy, that's a good looking boat, isn't it?
1: Nice boat, 115 horse, 4-stroke. That's I tell you what, once you get into the 4-stroke lineup, that's about as good as it gets, right?
0: Absolutely,
1: there.
0: Absolutely, yeah. Well, we've been talking about this for a couple of weeks now. The Riverland Farm and Ranch Equipment Inventory in Boyceville. Boy, just about every kind of feeder, or gate, or whatever you might need, they've got it on this sale, right?
1: Yep, they do. There's lots of auctions there. That ends next week. And, if you're in the livestock business, check that one out. A lot of head gates about any kind of gate you're thinking of, they got a few of them. So,
0: and feeders, too.
1: Feeders.
0: Yeah.
1: A lot of feeders. Some skid steer attachments in there. So, yeah, scroll through that one and see what you can't live without.
0: I should mention that the sale we're talking about first with the RV and the Dodge and the boat, that ends tonight. Now, this one goes into next week. Also, next week, this is really interesting. It's a state auction. Boy, there's all kinds of stuff on that sale.
1: Oh, lots of options there. There's, a few different cars, tractors, 57 Chevy, 51. There's some Dodges, DeSoto, Ford. You got a pink Cadillac. You don't sell those every day.
0: No. And I like that Studebaker pickup truck, too. I wish I knew how to restore these things, but I don't. Anyway, that one closed down. Is that also next week, I believe?
1: Yep.
0: Okay.
1: So that'll be Monday, and open house is next week too. So you can come in or over the weekend. Yep.
0: All right. And
1: That's right on 63, just south of Clear Lake. I don't remember, 2 or 3 miles, something like that.
0: Oh, I probably driven right by this place and didn't realize it at the time.
1: Yep.
0: Okay, and let's see, what else have we got next week?
1: Then we get down to Iowa.
0: Oh, man.
1: That's the week.
0: Yeah. That's the one I was looking at. That Waterloo, boy, I've never seen one of those.
1: There's not too many around. We've sold them before, but, there's not too many of those around in the country. So if you've been looking for one, that was the tractor before the John Deere D come out. They made a John Deere D for...
0: When do you suppose this thing was built?
1: 1920. Wow. So there's different gas engines on that come back from, way back then. You know, they pumped a lot of water in their day, those old gas engines then.
0: That they did. And, I was looking at this other tractor on that sale. I've lost it now, but it was, is it a steam powered?
1: I don't know. I think that's a gas engine in there, and those are either air tanks. I think those are air tanks on it.
0: Okay. A horn tractor. I'd never heard of those.
1: Yeah.
0: Pretty good. But, a lot of engines on that one. And, got a lawn tractor, several tractors, and including Oh, a right nice looking John Deere 7200.
1: That's right. Yep. Tractor there, 4020. You, I think, isn't that what you drove across the bridge?
0: Yep, that's
1: 40
0: it.
1: 4010.
0: Yep.
1: 4020. There you go.
0: Well, you got it. You got it. You got a good memory.
1: Oh, yeah. Then we get into the farm consignment sale. That catalog just got put on Friday, 226 items in that,
0: wow,
1: that auction. Well, a lot of nice stuff there, too. Tractors and skid steers, mini excavators. So be sure and check that one out. A lot of big variety in there, some basket lifts and a little bit of everything. And then we get to the auto auction, 130-some in that auction. And same thing there, just got put up on Friday, so... a lot of stuff here coming up in the next month.
0: Yeah, some great sales. And incidentally, if you have something you'd like to sell, they'd be glad to sell it for you. It starts with a phone call. You call the office at 715-837-1015, and Barry or somebody will come out and see what you got and help you get it ready for sale. Thousands of people look at this website every day. Every day. So here's your chance to get it well advertised and get everybody to take a look at it, and then... and up for bid. 715-837-1015 is the number. It's HansonandYoung.com. Thanks, Barry.
1: Hey, thanks, Jay. Have a good week.
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3: I'm 18 Storm Track meteorologist Austin Haskins. Outside of a stray shower or thunderstorm early this morning, we'll be clear to partly cloudy for today. It will be hot and very humid once again, with highs in the low 90s and heat index values nearing 100 at times. Mostly clear in low 60s tonight.
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11: A heat advisory continues till 8 tonight from the Twin Cities through Menominee, Eau Claire, Chippewa Falls, and into southern Wisconsin. Heat index values up to 100 are expected today. The Wisconsin DOT is planning to rehab several I-94 bridges in Eau Claire County built back in the 1960s. They include the I-94 bridges over Wisconsin 37, the Wisconsin River, and the Wisconsin River Overflow. The work is planned for 2028-29. There's info online at wisconsindot.gov. Look for I-94. The League of Women Voters is asking a Wisconsin state court to give voters a backup option for in-person voting on Election Day. The lawsuit says there's growing evidence that ballots might not arrive in time to be counted, even if voters send the ballots a week before Election Day. I'm Wendy Introwitz Perrine.
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0: You know, you go through life, you never know who you might inspire. People, everyday people doing everyday stuff can be so inspiring to so many people. I know, boy, the people that I've met here in Moose Country, some of them I see on video, and others that I've just met out in the field or whatever you might be doing, just a great inspiration. People, hardworking people that sometimes accomplish something, sometimes don't. But they're out there trying all the time. That was the number one song of this date back in 1974, Donna Fargo.
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0: And as always, carefully researched and assembled by the lovely and talented Sis Biddy in our tract research department, who tells me that today is take your houseplant for a walk day. All right, that's okay, but keep a tight leash on the begonias. They'll run on you. 1894, on this date, a forest fire caused by lumbering clear-cut methods swept over the town of Phillips, Wisconsin, from the west, destroyed nearly all the buildings, forced 2,000 people to flee for their lives. 13 people died, and the entire town was in ashes. The fire ultimately consumed more than 100,000 acres in Price County. Much of the town was rebuilt within a year. Other events of the day, 1866, the 1,852-mile underwater Atlantic telegraph cable was completed. The cable linked North America to Europe.

That must have been, at that time, an incredible undertaking. 1934, striking workers at the Kohler Company in Kohler, Wisconsin, looked for the protection of a union affiliated with the AFL. On July 26 and 27, more than 40 workers were attacked, with many being shot by special deputies on the Kohler payroll. Two were killed, murders that to this day are unsolved. 1953, the Armistice Agreement between the U.S., the People's Republic of China, North Korea, and South Korea ended the Korean War, signed on the border of North and South Korea. In 1955, Billboard magazine made the claim that only two singing stars can be considered guaranteed hitmakers these days, Nat King Cole and country music star Webb Pierce. 1969, on this date, Johnny Cash released a single, Boy Named Sue, a song written by Shel Silverstein. The San Quentin version of the song became Cash's biggest hit on the Billboard Hot 100 chart and his only top 10 single there. In 1981, Adam Walsh, age 6, was abducted from a mall in Hollywood, Florida, and later found murdered. His father, John Walsh, became a leading victims' rights activist and host of the long-running television show America's Most Wanted. Shame they took that off. 1996, a pipe bomb in the Centennial Olympic Park in Atlanta killed one, injured more than 100 others. Eric Robert Rudolph, who eluded police until his capture in 2003, pleaded guilty to the bombing. Why would anybody do that? It just puzzles me. 1998, a 31-year-old man pleaded guilty to two counts of aggravated indecent liberties with a child. One of the girls he molested saw him on the TV game show Wheel of Fortune and reported this to the police. He won $4,400 on the show, was arrested a few days later. In 2001, Chris Christopherson portrayed a fugitive human when the remake of Planet of the Apes debuted in movie theaters. People born in the state, Homer Haynes of Homer and Jethro fame, born in 1920 and 1944, Bobby Gentry, who gave us the Ode to Billy Joe. More importantly than that, happy birthday to a longtime friend, best boss I ever had, Dave DeVille. Happy birthday, buddy.

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You're one of us, as far as you know. 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
2: I'm 18 Storm Track meteorologist Austin Haskins. Outside of a stray shower or thunderstorm early this morning, we'll be clear to partly cloudy for today. It will be hot and very humid once again with highs in the low 90s and heat index values nearing 100 at times. Mostly clear in low 60s tonight.
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1: A heat advisory continues till 8 tonight from the Twin Cities through Menominee, Eau Claire, Chippewa Falls, and into southern Wisconsin. Heat index values up to 100 are expected today. The Wisconsin DOT is planning to rehab several I-94 bridges in Eau Claire County built back in the 1960s. They include the I-94 bridges over Wisconsin 37, the Wisconsin River, and the Wisconsin River Overflow. The work is planned for 2028-29. There's info online at wisconsindot.gov. Look for I-94. The League of Women Voters is asking a Wisconsin state court to give voters a backup option for in-person voting on Election Day. The lawsuit says there's growing evidence that ballots might not arrive in time to be counted, even if voters send the ballots a week before Election Day. I'm Wendy Introwitz Perrine.
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9: I'm 18 Storm Track meteorologist Austin Haskins. Outside of a stray shower or thunderstorm early this morning, we'll be clear to partly cloudy for today. It will be hot and very humid once again with highs in the low 90s and heat index values nearing 100 at times. Mostly clear in low 60s tonight.
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13: You know what makes me sick? You know what makes me so angry? I just want to let the air out of the tires of Air Force One. Folks, ain't nothing on this earth grabs me by the short hairs faster than some other morning. Going to work, here comes a million tons of humming steel across the road at the railroad tracks. Man, I hate it them morning trains get to town first and beat me to the crossing. I got there just when the gates are going down. You see that engineer waving when he goes across the road? You know why it is so happy, don't you? Because he don't have to stop for trains. We got maybe 150 to 200 cars loaded down with Lord knows what, snaking in front of my car slower than a fat man at a dessert bar. Then it starts slowing down so bad you could walk cross country faster. And you ever see one of these train stops after about 200 boxcars have passed you? Then you hear this clanking, and all of a sudden it starts going backwards. The hell is that? I think it's some kind of sick train humor. Some kind of practical train joke. I ain't laughing. Don't make no difference no way. I could be sitting there 10 minutes or half hour. If I'm even 10 minutes late at work, they're going to dock me an hour. I already got a file thick as your fist with train delays. So if anybody asked, I had no choice. I done a U-ey, a Eagle Legal U-turn right there on the outskirts of town. So I was going to double back, run 10 miles up the highway, and then come back on the other side of the tracks. By the way, you know how I knowed it was an Eagle Legal U-turn? The cop told me. Wake up, America! But wait, Johnny Law didn't give me no ticket. He just wanted to follow me. See how to get to the other side of the tracks. Here's what I learned. Never put a train between a peace officer and a donut shop. I'm Earl Pitch American. Pitch off.
0: If your best bull ever got out of the pasture and came running up into the yard just to lick the road salt off your truck, you're one of us. Pretty smart bull, too. Moose Country 106.7 is classic country. Extra points if you got the kids to wash the cow slobber off your truck.

0: Montgomery, please be my love. So yesterday, we got cleaned up and we drove up to Apollonia for the Pi Social at Apollonia Church. Long drive, but worth, always worth the effort. Didn't see some of our old friends there. It's like the third generation of ladies that have taken over and making pies, but it was great. Had some of the best cherry pie I ever had in my life. And ran into Mr. Anderson, gave me a bottle of Apollonia Gold. Oh, man, great, great stuff to go on pancakes and waffles or a beautiful, beautiful, real honest-to-Pete maple syrup. That, he does it for fun, he says, every year. And gave us some last year, and this year, probably go up again next year.
1: After a while, I think it will become pleasurable to you.
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0: that Bill has done a little better over the years. 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
1: If you know the next line to "Here I Sit All Brokenhearted," you're one of us, and you gotta be a little embarrassed. 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

people, there's a story I would tell about a brave young Indian you should remember well. From the land of the Pima Indian, a proud and noble band who farmed the Phoenix Valley in Arizona land. Down the ditches a thousand years, the waters grew Ira's people's crops, till the white man stole their water rights and the sparkling water stopped. Now Ira's folks were hungry and their land grew crops of weeds. When war came, Ira volunteered and forgot the white man's greed.

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And when the fight was over, and Old Glory raised, among the men who held it high was the Indian Arahe.

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He died drunk early one morning, alone in the land he fought to save. 2 inches of water in a lonely ditch was a grave for Ira Hayes.

Yeah, call him drunken Ira Hayes, but his land is just as dry, and his ghost is lying thirsty in the ditch where Ira died.

0: Moose Country 106.7 is Classic Country. Hometown Rider coming up in a little bit for Menominee, Prescott, Eau Claire, Chippewa Falls, and all of Moose Country. Right now we're heading out to wherever Jake Sadler happens to be, either Elmwood or up at 3.0. Good morning.
1: Good morning.
0: Good to know you survived UFO days.
1: So far, so good. Yeah. She was a hot one. We ended up having to haul animals out of the Dunn County Fair early yesterday because of the heat and heat advisory, and
0: to take care of
1: the animals. So we were loading animals at 9:45 yesterday morning, and we were slaughtering by 11:00. So
0: wow,
1: as crazy as it sounds, it was actually cooler on the kill floor than it was outside yesterday afternoon.
0: We're done. I guess I'm not too surprised at that. We were up at Apollonia to the church up there for the pie social, and we were thinking, boy, it's going to be awful inside the church, but it was probably 20 degrees cooler in there, and no air conditioning, just an old building that held the cool for whatever reason. We were grateful for that.
1: Yep. So it was a hot one, but it was comfortable in. We ended up getting all the beef and sheep and goats done yesterday, and into some of the pigs, and then we got all the animals in the building as quick as we could, and that left them some nice cool cement to lay on. So animals were comfortable, and things are good. And then now we're finishing them up. We started here at 7:00 this morning. We're finishing up the fair animals, and then we got a few custom animals coming through. So we're going to get those cleaned up, and then it's going to be hanging hams this afternoon, and after a shower, obviously, and then getting at cutting meat and making sausage the rest of the week. So looking forward to it.
0: Well, speaking of sausage, what about brats this week?
1: Yep. So for brats this week, it looks like it's going to be bacon mac and cheese brats and Italian supreme pizza brats. Those are going to be the brats of the week. Right along with those in the fresh case are going to be Cajun brats, tailgater brats, and looks like there's deluxe breakfast links on the sausage list. So we'll be making deluxe breakfast links. Those will be fresh in the case. And then we're going to be doing a lot of store stuff this week. So we're making, I know they're stuffing at 3.0 right now. We got 1,000 pounds of store strips, three different kinds. Justin will be preparing today here in Elmwood. They got 6,600 pounds of pepperoni for organic prairie. And then we're going to go into store stuff as far as beef wieners, chili cheese dogs, bacon cheddar dogs, regular wieners, Polish sausage, kielbasa, habanero sticks, sweet knot sticks, teriyaki sticks. So, it's going to be an old, and then we got to flip in some regular summer sausage. Ran out of that last week.
0: Oh, man.
1: So, lots to do. So,
0: you said the other day, Friday, when you talked, you're going to be making some sizzlers over the weekend. Did you get those done?
1: We did. We cut those on Friday. I got done cutting those around 1:30 in the afternoon. They were in the case. Let's see, bologna spread was in the case by 3:00. I had that made. I did that right after I got done with sizzlers. Actually, no, I did that on when they took lunch. When they took lunch, I did the bologna spread, and that was in the case by 3:00. So that was good. And I made a double batch this last weekend on Friday, and went out there in the case yesterday to grab a water, and there were literally 3 pounds left. So out of 30. Some pounds, there was 3 left.
0: Wow.
1: So she went fast.
0: You know, from time to time we talk about when you're hiring personnel, I keep saying you just want to be able to keep up with the boss. I don't think anybody could.
1: We haven't found that person yet.
0: I don't think so. Man, you're like a blur when you get going. You can't even see it. Whoosh! What was that? That was Jake. Oh, okay. Man, oh, man, oh, man.
1: Well, we'll keep going as long as we can, but, you know, I get tired, too, sooner or later.
0: Yeah, you and me both, I know what you mean. Well, so what's on the horizon? Any new clients you've taken on lately?
1: Nope, we pretty much got everything taken care of that we need to with some of these other guys these last couple weeks, looking at buying a bagger. So just some odds and ends, but just waiting for them to pull the trigger. I know Kaylee's working on USDA label approvals and bags approvals and claims. I know one of the companies that we're working with wants to use the real sticker, the real cheese, in the state of Wisconsin. Well, that's fine, but then they have to actually get permission from the state of Wisconsin, from whoever branded or whoever has the trademark for that seal, real seal, for them to put it on their snack stick.
0: Yeah, yeah. Lawyers are involved in everything, aren't they?
1: Yeah, it's just, it is what it is.
0: Yeah,
1: so,
0: but you roll with the flow pretty well, I got to say.
1: Well, we're trying, we're trying.
0: Yeah, right. Meanwhile, if you're here on planet Earth and you want great meat, I'm looking here at your Facebook page. There's a likeness of a chicken saying, eat more beef. And there's a mighty, mighty fine-looking piece of beef in the photograph. And not only there, but also in the case there at the store, right?
1: That's right. We got plenty of chicken, plenty of beef, whichever, plenty of pork. Even got lamb cuts. We got all kinds of stuff. So whatever tickles your fancy. Come on down to Siler's, check us out, see what we got. I'm sure we got something that you'll enjoy one way or another.
0: And if you don't like it, I'll take it off your hands. Not a problem.
1: There you go.
0: 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Thank you, Jake.
1: Thank you, Jay.
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2: I'm 18 Storm Track Meteorologist Austin Haskins. Outside of a stray shower or thunderstorm early this morning, we'll be clear to partly cloudy for today. It will be hot and very humid once again with highs in the low 90s and heat index values nearing 100 at times. Mostly clear in low 60s tonight.
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0: 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Randy Travis, a point of light. You can be a point of light. Doesn't take much. Just be nice to somebody. Give them a smile. Say, you look good today. A little compliment, something like that. Give somebody something to feel good about. Maybe somebody will do that for you one day. We have been recently watching Home Improvement on TV. Yeah, we watch a lot of TV. Program was very popular back in the 90s. Great show. Tim Allen's show. Very humorous and a lot of good life lessons in that. One we watched just recently, one of the boys stole something and how they're dealing with it. Nowadays, kid mopes around the house because you won't buy him a new $5,000 something. It's called identity crisis, and you spend a bundle on a shrink. Back when I was a kid, my grandma spent a quarter for a bottle of castor oil and cured it all. Amazing, isn't it?
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1: 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You're one of us. 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
0: Darren Burnett, I did it again, didn't I? Skip right by reading the website to you. I apologize. Still confused. Never mind about all that. Okay. JMoore.com is the website, and it's Sis Biddy's Moose Droppings. Good morning, everybody in Cadott, Wisconsin. You are our home sweet hometown of the day. Named for Jean-Baptiste Cadott, son of a French-Canadian fur trader in the Madeline Island area. He established a trading post in Yellow River, north of Cadott. The village was known for a while as Cadott Falls. I didn't know that. Did you? Welcome to our online visitors from Breed, Wisconsin. Where is that? And Hickory Hills, Illinois. Glad to have you guys drop in. Who said that? Life is what you make it. Always has been, always will be. Grandma Moses. Yeah. And Mary Moses started painting when she was 78 and became one of the most famous painters and artists in our country. Just imagine. Think of what I might do if I got off the back of my apathy and started doing something. From our You Can't Fix It department, the actual courtroom testimony. And here's what it says. The question, how old is your son, the one living with you? Answer, 38 or 35, I can't remember which. Question, how long has he been living with you? Answer, 45 years.
3: You can't fix stupid.
0: Can't teach him math either. James Mall, well, there's always a way for you to save a dollar to me to make one today from the lovely Larry Limerick Lounge and the Percy Dove Tonsil's Poetry Corner. I need a front door for my hall. The replacement I bought was too tall, so I hacked it and chopped it and carefully lopped it, and now the dumb thing is too small. Anybody else been there, done that? I thought so. Okay. I'm Doctor's Place today after successfully trying to get a date with Candy Striper Felicia. I don't date interns, Navidad. Dr. Lance Boyle, the intern, tells Dr. Steve, the only girls ever gets to date all come the same place. Never Neverland. From the old geezer junk book, Leonardo da Vinci had drawn up primitive plans for galoshes. That's true. Them are hard facts. Famous last words, the famous composer Gustav Mahler. The composer died in bed conducting an imaginary orchestra. His last word was Mozart.

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0: 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Hold it, hold it, hold it. We're still working on that fluffier thing.

0: Miss Country 106.7 is Class Country. 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
6: I'm AT Storm Track Meteorologist Austin Haskins. Outside of a stray shower or thunderstorm early this morning, we'll be clear to partly cloudy for today. It will be hot and very humid once again with highs in the low 90s and heat index values nearing 100 at times. Mostly clear in low 60s tonight.
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1: A heat advisory continues till 8 tonight from the Twin Cities through Menominee, Eau Claire, Chippewa Falls, and into southern Wisconsin. Heat index values up to 100 are expected today. The Wisconsin DOT is planning to rehab several I-94 bridges in Eau Claire County built back in the 1960s. They include the I-94 bridges over Wisconsin 37, the Wisconsin River, and the Wisconsin River Overflow. The work is planned for 2028-29. There's info online at wisconsindot.gov. Look for I-94. The League of Women Voters is asking a Wisconsin state court to give voters a backup option for in-person voting on Election Day. The lawsuit says there's growing evidence that ballots might not arrive in time to be counted, even if voters send the ballots a week before Election Day. I'm Wendy Introwitz-Perrine.
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8: I'm 18 Storm Track meteorologist Austin Haskins. Outside of a stray shower or thunderstorm early this morning, we'll be clear to partly cloudy for today. It will be hot and very humid once again, with highs in the low 90s and heat index values nearing 100 at times. Mostly clear in low 60s tonight.
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0: 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Leon Womack. There is a God. And he loves us.
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0: Moose Country 106.7 is Classic Country. Craig Morgan. That's what I like about Sundays. Sundays are a little different. In small towns are different. They have some disadvantages. Like back home, the drive-in movie used to close at sundown. The sheriff had more shells in his flashlight than he had in his jail. And the hospital had pay bedpans. All that's gotten better.
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1: 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He does. 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

If you ever replaced your hot tub's water with maple sap during the spring run to cook it down, you're one of us. Ooh, it's pretty sticky in there. Honey, come here, lick this off. 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

0: Mission 106.7 is classic country diamond reel. Meet in the middle. Song about compromise. There was some compromising before. Well, right after I was born, my father wanted to sue the hospital for not switching babies, and mom said, "No, let's just keep this one." So he turns out. It's about 16 years later, she told my dad, "Yeah, you were right."
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0: What's the story here? I'm a white trash idiot. The end.
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0: Michigan 106.7 is Classic on Jazz. Ricky Skaggs. And guess where Ricky Skaggs is going to be? Yep, that's right. Nashville, North USA, and Fall Creek, Wisconsin. And not that far away on August 11th. Holy bucket, then we're almost in August already. Let's talk with Ellie Mae about that. Good morning.
1: Good morning. Can you believe it's right around the corner already? I mean, bing, bang, boom.
0: And the corner's getting closer, too, isn't it?
1: Oh, gosh, it is. It is. But as always, as closer it gets, the more excitement, you know, the more excitement. It's just always something to look forward to. And the weather's going to be perfect.
0: We certainly hope so. I think we're about to get done with this stretch of really hot stuff for a spell and get into more Wisconsin weather, we'll say, shall we?
1: Yes, more weather that we can enjoy. Yeah, it's supposed to be like 80 degrees out next week, so we're going to get it out of its system this week and be ready to have a good time over at Nashville North USA with Ricky Skaggs and Kentucky Thunder.
0: Why? What an evening of entertainment that's going to be. Ricky Skaggs has made it big time. He started in bluegrass. He made it in that. He made it mainstream country, and he did crossovers as well. I mean, the guy's incredibly does everything, and you'll be able to enjoy every bit of the stuff that he does at Nashville North. Now, of course, that's, Ricky Skaggs is just kind of the icing on the cake. You start out even with some of your young talent, your young stars.
1: Yep, we got our young star, Esther June, who's coming from Nashville, Tennessee, and she's actually created, now she has a duo, and it's called Denim Daisy. So she's going to bring her duo partner, and she's going to do a little show for us to kick off the evening. Yeah, so she'll start at 5 o'clock, so don't miss her. I know sometimes people don't come until a little later, but you are missing a lot of good talent when you don't come and hear the young star. These are the voices of the future, and I really, they're voices of our future, you know. We just have to set the stage.
0: And of course,
1: it'll be a fun time in there.
0: And of course, the earlier you get, the better choice of where you put your chairs. I'm just saying, you know.
1: Yes, Jay.
0: Of course, you can move just about any place you want to, but, you know, you get there early and say, okay, this is exactly where I want to be. That's it. You got first pick.
1: Yeah, there's a tall person sitting there. I better move over. Yeah, exactly. You can move wherever you want.
0: Yeah.
1: And that is what's nice. And then there's we have some spools out there too. So if you don't feel like sitting or you forgot your chair, there's places to lean. We got leaners.
0: Okay. Well, of course, after the young talent, and of course, Ellie Mae and the Nashville North Band, and you guys do for what, about an hour and a half, something like that?
1: No, we do about a 45-minute set,
0: okay.
1: And then
0: okay.
1: we get everything ready for Ricky
0: Skaggs and Kentucky Thunder. Well, this is a great way to spend an evening because you get there early, you get yourself a good place to sit, and then you grab plenty of eats. A lot of food venues, right?
1: A lot of food vendors, yeah, and you know, and we have beverages also, beer, wine, soda, water. But you know what? Not only that, but when you get there, you run into probably three people you probably know from the neighborhood, and it's kind of just like, it's just great. Honestly, you just, you know, it's like a backyard party, only it's like bigger, you know. It's just great.
0: So, and we talk about, what are you going to do with a family? Well, this is good family entertainment. I can promise you that. And especially if you like music and if you love country music, this is going to be at Nashville North USA in Fall Creek, Wisconsin. It is on Tuesday, August 11th. Ricky Skaggs and Kentucky Thunder to top off your night. I'm gonna send my mouth in for alterations. We'll see how it works. Thank you, Ellie Mae.
1: Thank you, Jay.
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3: I'm 18 Storm Track Meteorologist Austin Haskins. Outside of a stray shower or thunderstorm early this morning, we'll be clear to partly cloudy for today. It will be hot and very humid once again with highs in the low 90s and heat index values nearing 100 at times. Mostly clear in low 60s tonight.
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0: 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Del McCurry, Doc Watson, and Mac Wiseman. And the Black Mountain Rag, that's our bluegrass song of the day. For the lady called, tell your husband, I'm not dumb. I'm just big for my brain. That's what Mom always told me.
1: One day, we will meet again.
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If you sometimes have a little trouble getting bread dough off your wedding ring when you're needing it, you're our kind of woman, and you're one of us. 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

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Johnny said, "Devil, just come on back if you ever want to try again. 'Cause I told you once, you

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0: 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Conway and Loretta, they did so much good work. 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Good morning.
1: Good morning, Jay.
0: I'm laughing because I thought I called your number, and this lady said hello, and I said, Melanie? She said, yes. And I said, are you ready to go? She said, who is this? I said, Jay. She said, Jay who? So I missed dial and got a Melanie anyway.
1: Oh.
0: Oh, well. So I tried it again, and this time I got the right one. So good. You know,
1: Here we are.
0: I noticed the other day, Sherry noticed we were heading out, and they're building another huge apartment complex out in our neighborhood. There's apartments. You can't swing a dead cat without hitting an apartment complex. And a lot of people are going to wind up being cliff dwellers. Some of us just don't want to do that. I never did. I lived in an apartment very early in my life and never again. And I've always been lucky in finding houses to rent, usually in a rural area. But it's going to get harder, and I think it is, and Melanie will maybe substantiate that or tell me I'm full of it. But it seems to me it's going to get harder. And what I'm getting at is if you have property, if you have a home that you don't know what to do with, and you want to keep a home in your family or whatever, think about renting it. Yeah, I know. What, somebody let strangers in my house? Yeah, it's all right if you do it right. And the reason that we talk with Renacy by Renner's Warehouse is because Melanie knows what there's to know about doing it right, right?
1: Well, that's why we've done it for many, many years. We do know some of those ins and outs and those pitfalls. I'm sure that our listeners out there have heard many of the horror stories on what happens if you turn your house into a rental. And yeah, there are those stories, but you know, you live and you learn, and we've done it for many, many years now, more than I even want to count, but 10 years plus anyways.
0: We'll help you along there, Granny.
1: Yes, and we've learned a lot of those lessons through the School of Hard Knocks. You know, you find out that that doesn't work, and you correct, and you make sure that you are going forward in the right direction. And when you're doing it on your own, those hit pretty hard. If you're doing it with a company like us at Renacy by Renter's Warehouse, we can help you maintain that property and manage some of that risk, some of those little pitfalls. We'll see if we can get you the road around those pitfalls.
0: I guess the big question everybody has is, okay, so I've got this house, been in my family for a gazillion years, and okay, I'll think about going and renting it out, but what can I get for it? How much can I get? Can I get enough money to pay the mortgage? Can I get enough money to pay for the repairs and upkeep? And so many questions you need the answer to, especially what will it rent for? And that's why Renacy by Renner's Warehouse offers a free rental price analysis. Explain how that works, would you?
1: Yep, that's right. We can come out and give you an idea of what those rents would be in your market. So looking at your house, it's probably a little different than somebody that lives in middle of downtown Hudson. So, you know, you've got a different house, you've got different amenities and different area. So what we can do is come out, do that free rental price analysis, give you an idea of what those rents would be, and just talk with you about our services, what we offer, and see if it's a good fit for you. We want you to make that good and informed decision, and we want to help you out by doing that free rental price analysis. And then if you do want to move forward, we'll find you those good quality tenants to come in the property and take care of it for you. We can also help you collect the rents and manage the property going forward. So really, we're just a one-stop shop, help you out from the beginning to the end.
0: I would think that one of the most difficult parts is finding good tenants. I can recall back when I first started renting houses, it was pretty much, do you have a job and a pulse? Over the years, it's gotten a lot different. You want to know, is a person going to be able to pay the rent? Is a person going to take care of the property? And all these things you can determine when you're vetting potential tenants, I should say. And you guys do that to the nth degree. And you also offer property management so that if something goes sprung in your home at 2 o'clock in the morning, guess who gets the call?
1: I do.
0: Yeah, that's it. Runners see by runners rounds. You got a property you're not sure what to do with. Here's something you can do with to make some money, to make some income, and to get some tax advantages, too. You want to find out more? Here's the deal. Get on the phone and call this number, 715-796-2042. Remember, the staff come out and tell you what they think your property would rent for in your neighborhood where you have the property, and you can decide to go from there. 715-796-2042 for Renesse by Renter's Warehouse. Thank you, Melanie.
1: Thanks, Jay.
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3: I'm 18 Storm Track meteorologist Austin Haskins. Outside of a stray shower or thunderstorm early this morning, we'll be clear to partly cloudy for today. It will be hot and very humid once again, with highs in the low 90s and heat index values nearing 100 at times. Mostly clear in low 60s tonight.
2: Well, that's it for today. Thank you so very much for letting me be a part of your day. Till we meet again, happy trails, and may the good Lord take a liking to you.

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Dave Taft here, thinking you're probably going to retire someday, right? You know, it's never too early to start planning, and you get a lot of great ideas from Ron at Macton Financial 4 days a week with Jay Moore in the morning. 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
1: So it's Blame It on the Roots tour. It's going to take him to Denver, September. And there'll be more dates that he'll bring up every once in a while. Remember his degrees in marketing? It's Garth and Rodeo.
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1: On a warm summer's evening, on a train bound for nowhere, I met up with a gambler. 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
1: You know, I mentioned this earlier, but this Friday, our oldest son finally graduates from college. It's taken him 6 years. He's done it. I can't wait. And yeah, there'll be cake at our house on Friday celebrating. You're right.

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1: It's Angie Ward. Have you been aware of this sock war that has been going on? This debate? I had no idea this was happening. apparently, back in 2024, Gen Z declared that crew socks were the cool choice and ankle socks were cringe.

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1: 1988 number one for Keith Whitley that then became another number one for Alison Krauss later on. This is When You Say Nothing at All.

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14: 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Who's going to get which kids from which school is the most important part of your day. 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I love living that way. And you know, I thank God every day that he allows me to sing for a living, because it's all I've ever wanted to do. But sometimes on that Thursday night or that Wednesday night when I got to get in the bus and go somewhere, it's like, you know, you got to go. It's a totally different life. And I got to go away and I got to leave these guys. And, you know, I got to miss a lacrosse game and I got to miss, you know, a volleyball game. And that stuff. It's tough. 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
1: Are you going to tell him? 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Okay, somebody has to tell Luke Bryan that Luke Palooza is over. We celebrated his 50th birthday for a whole week, but now everybody has to go back to their regularly scheduled Monday. Okay? 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

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I'm Bob Pickett, and listeners want to know why we talk about all these businesses and the people who own them. 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

106.7. It's Angie Ward with the very first song that George Strait ever made a music video for. He said he hated it. The video, not the song. Here's You Look So Good in Love.

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I'm Angie Ward. No matter what you've got going on in Altoona or Chippewa Falls, we appreciate you letting us tag along here. It's Moose Country 106.7.

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He grew up on a peanut farm in South Georgia. Now he has corn that he farms on his land in Nashville, which means, you know, this song makes a lot more sense. Luke Bryan, rain is a good thing.

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0: It's Moose Country 106.7. It's Angie Ward. I was flying last weekend, and at the gift shop in one of the airports I was in, I saw the have you seen this? The full-size bottles of ranch dressing that they're offering at the airport gift shops, and even like a little plushy soft ranch bottle. 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How do you feel about ranch, Tony?
1: At this point, I feel like it deserves its own spot on the food pyramid.
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This is the title cut from Clint Black's debut album back in 1989. Here's Killin' Time.

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0: 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All right, I got to add this to my things to do before the end of the year. Visit Dolly Parton's new travel truck stop. It's in Tennessee. It's just basically a fancy truck stop that's Dolly Partonized. So, I mean, now I have to go find out for myself what that means.
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4: Tied at 5, bottom of the 9. 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Breaking ball. Lined up the middle, base hit. Here comes Myers. He taken off on the pitch. The throw toward home. It's not in time. The Express walk it off for the first time this season. The 6-5 win. 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
7: 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know if you call it a rainout or a fog out or what, but whatever it was, the rescheduled game from yesterday, we will have a doubleheader between these two teams here, between your Eau Claire Express and the Thunder Bay Border Cats right here from Port Arthur Stadium in Thunder Bay, Ontario.

0: area. And so last night, well, we were supposed to get underway at 5:05 Eastern time, back at 4:05 Central yesterday. And then right as we were in, it was either the first or the second segment, I think it was the first segment of the pregame show, the skies opened up, downpour, and everything, tarp on the field. We were delayed for about two and a half hours, and then we pulled the tarp off the field. We played the first inning, most of the first inning, and then the rains came again. The tarp came back. The rains left, but the fog came in here in Thunder Bay, and we were not able to resume that game last night. So here is what's going to happen. It is 5-1 Express with one out in the bottom of the first and a runner at second for Thunder Bay. We are going to resume this game, play all nine innings, then we'll take 30 minutes in between, and then we will play a seven-inning game two between these two teams to wrap up this series. And then both teams will get on buses, and they will both drive back home to Eau Claire. And we will see you tomorrow at Carson Park, tomorrow night, I should say, for game three of four between these two teams, happening back at the friendly confines of Carson Park. Can't happen too soon, as the Express, after rather coming into yesterday's rainout, were on a two-game losing streak, dropping a pair to the first-place Wausau Woodchucks in the Great Plains Division by a score of 5-4 in game one and a score of 4-3 in extras in game two. The Express had been on a seven-game win streak, winners of 13 of their last 14, but since then, a two-game losing streak against those Wausau Woodchucks, so the Express certainly look to try and get back in the win column, get the train back on the right track, if you will. I know there are a lot of people fond of those locomotive puns, and hope to have more of those for you, and maybe even some more runs. It is a 5-1 lead for the Express. We will have more pregame next, right here on your home for Express Baseball.
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0: Thanks, Anthony. 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Here it is, a doubleheader on your home for Express Baseball here from Port Arthur Stadium in Thunder Bay. I had some Tim Hortons earlier, still got a donut next to me as we get ready to go. It is a 5-1 lead in the bottom of the first for your Eau Claire Express, but from everything I've heard, the lineups for both teams should still be the same as they were last night. If things are any different, nobody has told me. So let's take a look at those starters and let's take a look at the lineups. Pretty sure either pitcher will not be returning after their inning of work. As here for your Eau Claire Express, the road team, Here is the lineup from last night and again tonight. Batting first and playing center field out of Stanford University, Philip Chong. Batting second and playing left field out of the University of St. Thomas, Matthew Mollick. Batting third and playing third base out of Bradley University, Anthony Martinez. Batting cleanup, the designated hitter out of the University of Montevallo, Holland Brock. Batting fifth and catching, also out of Bradley University, it will be Jackson Schumacher. As batting sixth and playing shortstop out of the University of Illinois, Chicago, Jake Bussin. Batting seventh and playing first base out of the University of Iowa, Sawyer Stein. Batting eighth and playing right field out of the University of Central Oklahoma, Ethan Miller. And batting ninth and playing second base for your Eau Claire Express out of Hope International University, Adam Salazar. Once again, for your Eau Claire Express, here is the lineup in Game 1 tonight. It'll be Chong, Mollick, and Martinez, Brock, Schumacher, and Bussin, Stein, Miller, and Salazar. Meanwhile, here is the lineup for the Thunder Bay Border Cats here in Game 1 tonight. As batting first and playing shortstop out of the University of Central Arkansas for Thunder Bay, Nate Negree. Batting second and catching out of the University of Louisiana Lafayette, Steven Spoleta. Batting third and playing left field out of Colorado State University Pueblo, Jimmy Pelletier. Batting cleanup and playing first base out of the University of North Carolina Asheville, Alex Keene. Batting fifth and playing second base out of the University of British Columbia, Stevie Waters. Batting sixth, the designated hitter out of Belmont Abbey College in North Carolina, Jacob Steinberg. Batting seventh and playing right field out of the University of Central Arkansas, Mark Ross II. Batting eighth and playing center field out of Bradley University, Bennett Crafton. And batting ninth and playing third base out of the University of Hawaii, Jesus Vasquez. Once again, for the Thunder Bay Border Cats, here is tonight's lineup in Game 1 as follows. It will be Negree, Spoleta, and Pelche, Keene, Waters, and Steinberg, Ross, Crafton, and Vasquez here for Thunder Bay. Once again, we are in the bottom of the first inning after last night's rainout. It is one out and a runner at third for Thunder Bay for the four-spot man. As we will have more pregame show for you ahead of this, what has become a doubleheader right here on your home for Express Baseball.
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0: 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We've got starting pitchers for you. Well, starting pitchers in name only, I guess, as we'll take you through the final line scores of the men who got the start last night and the men who will be replacing them in today's resumption after the rain-out, fog-out last night. As Mateo Perry went one inning full for Thunder Bay in the top of the first inning. For the Border Cats, he allowed five runs on four hits, walking one and striking out nobody. And he will be replaced by Colin Berry on the mound for the Thunder Bay Border Cats. Colin Berry is a 6'1 left-hander and a sophomore out of Georgia Gwinnett College, originally out of Farmersville, Texas. As Berry this season, four appearances for Thunder Bay in his second year with the Border Cats, a 1-0 record over eight innings full, giving up seven earned runs on eight hits, walking seven and striking out 13 for a 7.88 ERA and a whip of 1.88 as the Express take the field defensively. Meanwhile, for your Eau Claire Express on the mound here in the bottom of the first, it will be Tyler Bartley. He's a 6'1 freshman and a right-hander out of Rock Valley Community College, originally hailing from New Lenox, Illinois. As Tyler Bartley this season, 11 appearances, a 1-0 record for the Express, as well as a save over 19 innings full. He's given up 11 earned runs on 20 hits, walking 17 and striking out 28 for a 5.21 ERA and a whip of 1.95. He stands on the mound right now, and it looks like we are going to get this ball game started a little bit early as we get ready to go here. So we will not have time for that extended break. Of course, no anthems as we got those done yesterday. We will have anthems before game two for those of you who are more patriotically inclined. But we don't usually carry those on the air anyway, so it's kind of it's neither here nor there. But we can give you a defensive alignment. Looks like it is much the same as last night. If there are any changes, I will spring to action and let you know. But for right now, it'll be Ethan Miller in right field for your Eau Claire Express, Philip Chong in center field, and Matthew Mollick out in left field. Sawyer Stein's playing first base. Adam Salazar is playing second base. Anthony Martinez is at the hot corner at third, and Jake Busson is at short, with Jackson Schumacher behind the home plate catching the balls and the strikes. From now, Tyler Bartley, as Bartley replaces Amarian Stanberry, who went a third of an inning before the rains came last night, allowed so far one run on two hits, walking nobody and striking out one. But Jimmy Peltier will be the runner at third as he trots over to third right now. He reached on an RBI single, scoring Steven Spallita from second. Actually, excuse me, from third for the first run of the ball game for Thunder Bay. A 5-1 lead here in the bottom of the first. Quick look at your uniform matchup. Black caps, red jerseys with white letters and numbers, and white pants for the Border Cats, navy blue caps with the white front panel, and the light blue EC logo, navy blue jerseys, blue and orange gradients, blue letters and numbers, and gray pants on the road for your Eau Claire Express. As we get ready to go here to resume this game in the bottom of the first inning, here is Alex Keene. He's the first baseman for the Thunder Bay Border Cats, and he is a 262 hitter at the plate. The count is still three balls and two strikes with one out and a man at third. And so I'm not sure if I've ever seen this before, but we're going to jump right in with a payoff pitch. What a time to be alive, right? As Alex Keene standing in, Bartley takes a breath. The 3-2 home swung on, dribbled right back up the middle. That'll bring in a run as Jake Busson throws on to first for out number two. It will be an RBI 6-3 ground out, and there are two gone and nobody on for Thunder Bay as Peltier scores from third to make this a 5-2 ball game here in the bottom of the first. Just like riding a bike. As here comes the five-spot man, Stevie Waters, the second baseman out of the University of British Columbia, standing in. Waters a shade under 300 at 297 as Bartley's first pitch bounced foul, third base side, strike one. Martinez still with the throw to first, and it was a mighty good throw from Anthony Martinez. Nothing and one the count here for Stevie Waters out of the University of British Columbia. It is two outs, and the base is empty after a pair of Border Cats have come home to score. Here in the bottom of the first inning, righty-righty matchup is Bartley, now the 0-1. Swung on, lifted high and foul on the first base side. Quickly, nothing and two. It is worth noting that all three of the pitches so far in this resumption have been swung on. All three have had contact made on them. Two of them have been foul balls as the 0-2 home from Bartley swung on and missed strike three, and that will retire the side for Thunder Bay in a mighty long bottom of the first. It is two runs coming across on two hits and no errors, nobody left on board. After one inning full, it is 5-2 Eau Claire on your home for Express Baseball.
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0: Welcome back. We've reached the top of the second inning. It will be the top of the order for your Eau Claire Express. That's Chong, Mollick, and Varsho due up to face Colin Berry on the mound. He is a righty for the Thunder Bay Border Cats. Is Berry a 6-1 left-hander out of Georgia Gwinnett College, originally from Farmersville, Texas, comes in with a 7.88 ERA over four appearances this season. It's for your Eau Claire Express in the top of the first last night. Five runs on four hits, no errors, and one man left on base as all nine men for the Express come into the plate in the first. So we get back to the one spot here, top of the second, Philip Chong, who is 1-for-1 with a double, came in a 2-0-2 hitter out of Stanford. Base is empty, and nobody out as it's a bump laid down on the first base side. Keene is up with it, and he will step on the bag at first for out number one. Chong retired on the ground out. One up, one down on one pitch. I'm noticing a pattern here, as it is one out and the base is empty for Matthew Mollick, the left fielder for the Express out of the University of St. Thomas. Mollick 0-for-1 with a ground out back in that big top of the first for the Express as we get ready top of the second. Lefty-lefty matchup here between Mollick and Berry. As the first pitch home to Mollick is a called strike at the knees. It is nothing and one for Matthew Mollick, a 255 hitter out of the University of St. Thomas. Berry, the lefty, has got the sign from Spoleta behind the plate. It's now the 0-1 home to Mollick. That one misses inside, evens up the count, a ball and a strike, and that is the first ball that has been thrown here in the resumption, all strikes before that point. 1-1 the count here for Matthew Mollick. Berry's 1-1 to Mollick, swung on, poked over towards short. Negree is up with it, and the throw on to first. It is scooped out in time by Keene on a 6-3 ground out, retiring Mollick for the second out of the inning here, top of the second. It is two gone and nobody on for your Eau Claire Express, up by a score of 5-2. Here now for Anthony Martinez. Martinez, the third baseman, walked his first time up and later came home to score, so he is still a 326 hitter at the plate here for Martinez. Ready at the dish for the left-hander, Colin Berry. Berry takes a moment. Now the first pitch home to Martinez just outside. It is ball one to Martinez. Martinez, 5 home runs, 26 RBI this season. Leads the Express in doubles with 12 of them. So he stands in and ready, a .326 hitter this season. With a .446 on base percentage, as the 1-0 swung on, grounded up the middle. That'll get through it. It'll be a two-out single here for Anthony Martinez, whose hit streak came to an end in Wausau the other night, as he was on a 9-game hit streak, reached 3 times, but 2 walks and a hit by pitch, 0-for-2 besides that for Martinez. So he wastes no time getting another streak started here in this one, as it'll be a runner at first, still 2 away now for Holland Brock, the Express designated hitter in the 4 spot. Eau Claire leading Thunder Bay by 3, it's 5-2 here top of the second. Brock, a .346 hitter at the plate, swings at the first pitch, bounces at third base side. Berry, the throw on to first, gets away, and Martinez will make it to third. Holland Brock to second. Martinez is going to come home to score on the ball into left field. The throw is not there for Spoleta, and into third safely on a play that will, my guess is, have errors written all over it, is Holland Brock. Martinez scores from first to make this a 6-2 ball game. They're going to call that a single for Holland Brock, as well as, I'm guessing, an E1 and maybe even an E9, too. I'm going to get the official scoring before I say anything, as it is Brock to third and one run across here with two away now for Jackson Schumacher. E1 officially for sure. They've just flashed it up here, and waiting to see if they flash up another E. I think they're just going to make that error on Barry, the pitcher, as the first pitch swung on and foul tipped into the glove, strike one for Jackson Schumacher, who's 1-for-1 with a 2 RBI double back in that first inning last night. As Schumacher up to 26 RBI this season, looking for a 27th, with Holland Brock aboard at third and 2 away. As the 0-1 misses just outside, it's a ball and a strike to Jackson Schumacher. Holland Brock did not bunt, but it kind of looked like a bunt. It was a slow roller with a little bit of spin on it toward the third base line, about halfway between third base and home plate. Barry tried to field it, but on his throw toward first, it was rushed, and it goes into the right field corner. As the 1-1 lifted high and foul, strike two, allowing Martinez to score and Brock to get all the way to third base. Martinez scored unearned for those of you scoring at home. So it'll be a hit and an error here for Holland Brock. He stands at third with two away. I think it's no RBI for Holland Brock. They haven't put one on the Northwoods League official scoring site. It's the 1-2 home to Schumacher. Swung on, fouled backwards again as Schumacher gets a piece of it. Schumacher came into this ballgame a .243 hitter, 5 home runs, and now 26 RBI thanks to that 2-run double and that run back in the first inning. Holland Brock is at third and 2 away for your Eau Claire Express here in the top of the second inning. It is a 6-2 lead for Eau Claire over Thunder Bay in game one of this doubleheader. As the 1-2 swung on and fouled back into the fence, protecting the street from foul balls. Count is a ball and 2 strikes here for Schumacher in the 5 spot. We're here in the top of the second inning. Barry nods at the sign from Spoleta for Thunder Bay. 1-2. That one called, strike 3. Schumacher goes down looking at a pitch that finds the low outside corner, and that will retire the side. But one run comes across on 2 hits and an error, leaving one man at third for the Express. Heading to the bottom of the second, up by a score of 6-2. Here on your home for Express Baseball.
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0: Thanks, Bryce. As we get ready for the bottom of the second inning, it will be 6, 7, and 8 due up for the Thunder Bay Border Cats. That's Steinberg, Ross, and Crafton out to face Tyler Bartley for what will be his second inning of work for your Eau Claire Express. As he got two outs in the two batters he faced. One was an RBI ground out, the other a strikeout for Tyler Bartley, taking over for Amarian Stanberry after that rain delay last night. First pitch home now to Jacob Steinberg is a called strike on the inner third. It is nothing and one. As Steinberg is the designated hitter for Thunder Bay out of Belmont Abbey College, which is in the great state of North Carolina. Nothing and one the count. As the 0-1 outside from Bartley moves the count, a ball and a strike here for Steinberg, a 250 hitter this season. Three home runs and six RBI for Jacob Steinberg. As the 1-1 swung on and fouled, strike two, first base side. Bases empty, nobody out for the six-spot man here and the designated hitter for the Thunder Bay Border Cats. 1-2 from Bartley, swung on that one, poked in the air over towards second base. Adam Salazar calling for it, pulling it down on the pop-out towards second, and that will be the first out of the inning. Steinberg retired, one up, one down, and that'll bring Mark Ross the second, the right fielder out of the University of Central Arkansas, to the plate. As Ross standing in. Bases empty, one away here for Thunder Bay, bottom of the second. Bartley's first pitch is a called strike on the outer third. It is nothing and one for Mark Ross. So Ross, a 222 hitter out of the University of Central Arkansas, got four RBI this season. Bartley working quickly. The 0-1 swung on, grounded over towards second. Salazar's up with it. His throw on to Sawyer Stein at first is in plenty of time. A very fundamental infielding that time from Salazar. And it'll be two outs, and the base is empty now for Bennett Crafton, the center fielder out of Bradley University. As Crafton stands in, a 217 hitter at the plate. Lefty here for the righty, Tyler Bartley. It is 6-2 Express here in the bottom of the second inning as the first pitch home swung on, foul tipped into the glove of Schumacher for strike one there for Crafton. As both Crafton and Jackson Schumacher playing at Bradley last year, the 0-1 home. Swung on that one in the air out toward right field. Miller is under it, but it's on a hop in front of him. And it'll be a two-out single for Bennett Crafton, who extends the inning. Here, bottom of the second, two out and one on for the nine-spot man, Jesus Vasquez, the third baseman out of Hawaii. Just a reminder for those of you who may not have been with us here in the pregame show, this ball game, a resumption of last night's ball game, which was delayed in the bottom of the first. This game will be all nine innings, and then we'll have the game that was supposed to be scheduled for tonight. Later on tonight, a half hour after the conclusion of this one, as the first pitch, a called strikeout, or third, nothing and one for Jesus Vasquez. We will have that ball game for you. That will be a seven-inning game. And then after that, both teams will get on the bus and head back to Eau Claire. Game three between these two teams tomorrow. Back home at the friendly confines of Carson Park as the 0-1 swung on, dribbled over towards second, kind of on a bloop. Salazar underhands to Stein, and that will retire the side on the 4-3 ground out. No runs on one hit and one man left for Thunder Bay. It is 6-2 heading to the third here on your home for Express Baseball.
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5: Hey, that's perfect timing from Dan Price back in studio, our great producer, as it's Jake Bussin at the plate getting things started in the top of the third inning. Bussin, Stein, and Miller do up for the Express here in the top of the third inning. It is a 6-2 Eau Claire lead over Thunder Bay as Jake Bussin stands in to face the lefty Colin Berry on the mound for the Thunder Bay Border Cats. Berry deals a first pitch to Bussin, swung on in the air out toward left field, but Pelche is under it. One pitch, one out as Bussin retired on the fly out to left to get things started top of the third. It is one out and the base is empty now for Sawyer Stein, as Stein, the first baseman for the Express out of the University of Iowa. As Stein, 1-for-1 in this ballgame with an RBI single, his 22nd of the season. As he drove in the fourth of those five first-inning runs for the Express, they lead Thunder Bay by a score of 6-2. Here, top of the third inning, as the first pitch home to Stein swung on and missed strike one. Looked like it was something off speed that time from Colin Berry, nothing and won the count here for Sawyer Stein. Bases empty and one away here for Stein. Came in a .255 hitter with a .422 on base percentage. Berry's 0-1. That one in the dirt moves the count. Now a ball and a strike. And Stein stands in, nods a little bit as the count moves to a ball and a strike here for Sawyer Stein. Bases empty and one away here for Stein in the third spot as the 1-1 home. Inside, ball two. As Stein leans backwards, gets out of the way of that one. It's two balls and a strike here from Berry on the mound. One out, bases empty, top of the third inning. And a 4-run lead for your Eau Claire Express. Bases empty, one away here for Stein is now the 2-1 home. Swung on and missed strike two, that one toward the outer third. Kind of looked like Stein was reaching at it. Count evens now two apiece for Sawyer Stein. Stein, the Iowa Hawkeye, standing in. Gives himself a tap on the batting helmet. Berry now the 2-2. Check swing. That one misses low and inside. Ball three. Almost looked like Berry might have slipped or lost his footing on the mound on that delivery. This field, despite the full tarp, has absorbed a lot of water over the last day or so. Base is empty, one away, count full. Here for Sawyer Stein, now the 3-2. Swung on, that one in the air, out toward right field. That one's going to get down toward the right field corner. Sawyer Stein on his horse over towards second. It will be a stand-up, one-out double for Sawyer Stein, who threw his first two at-bats is halfway to the cycle here for your Eau Claire Express. Stein at second and one away now for Ethan Miller. As Miller stands in, he's the right fielder out of the University of Central Oklahoma. And it was too bad that these two teams could not get that game in last night. Right now it is Thunder Bay's first home game since the Express were here back on July 11th owing to those wildfires in the Canadian wilderness. Up here, of course, displacing a lot of people. As the first pitch misses high and outside, ball one to Ethan Miller, 0-for-1 with an RBI fielder's choice. Back in the first inning here for Miller out of the University of Central Oklahoma.

0: Thunder Bay losing quite a few home games in that one. As Barry brings the hands together, it's a runner at second and one away. The 1-0 home to Miller. That one a called strike on the outer third. Count moves even at 1-1 for Miller, who is 0-4 over the course of his express season, but he does have an RBI. As Miller at the University of Arkansas Rich Mountain, a .338 hitter, 7 home runs and 38 RBI. So now the 1-1 to Barry misses outside. 2 balls and a strike. Looked like a fastball from Colin Barry as the radar gun reads 89 miles an hour. Kilometers, I would have thought. Runner at second is Stein and one away. Barry brings the hands together now as the 2-1 home to the 8th spot man, Ethan Miller. Swung on and missed strike two. Again on the outer third there, Miller swinging at it. Miller was 0-3 with a walk in his debut against Wausau as he had 3 ground outs, 2 to short and 1 to first. And he's 0-1, grounded into a fielder's choice, but brought home a run. The 5th run of that top of the first inning last night. 2-2 swung on, fouled away, first base side of home plate, so we'll do it again as the count remains 2 balls and 2 strikes for the new express right fielder, Ethan Miller. Miller standing ready. Sawyer Stein at second and one out here for the express top of the third inning. They lead the Border Cats 6-2 in game one of what has become a doubleheader as the 2-2 sounded like a broken bat. Negri at short, the throw on to first, not it. No, they're calling him out. That'll be out number two as Stein advances to third, but it is a 6-3 ground out for Ethan Miller. Joe Kroger, the Express assistant coach coaching first, thought he was safe. He looked safe to me, but at this point in the ball game, you know, maybe not a call that needs to be argued. As it'll be Sawyer Stein at third and now two away for the 9 spot man, Adam Salazar. As Salazar sitting on 0-1 with a ground out of his own, he's a lefty-lefty matchup for the southpaw Colin Barry. As he lays down a bunt, does Salazar. Barry fields it, the throw on to first. Mighty close, but in time beats Salazar by a step on the 1-3 ground out. Stein left at third. No runs on one hit, one man left. We head to the bottom of the third, still up by a score of 6-2 on your home for Express Baseball.
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0: Thanks, Amarion. The sounds of the Who bringing you back to the ballpark as we get into the bottom of the third, top of the order, due up for Thunder Bay. Negri, Spallita, and Peltier due up, and here comes Nate Negri, as Negri, the shortstop out of the University of Central Arkansas. He stands ready, righty-righty matchup with Tyler Bartley, who is ready for what will be his third inning of work and hopefully second full as he came in with 2 outs in the bottom of the first after that weather delay from last night. First pitch misses just inside, ball one for Nate Negree, as Negree 0 for 1 with a strikeout swinging back in the first inning. Base is empty, nobody out. Bartley's 1-0 inside again, two balls and no strikes. That one toward the shoe tops of Nate Negree. As Negree came in, a 262 hitter for the Border Cats, a home run and six RBI. 2-0 from Bartley that time, a called strike. Finds the low outside corner, moves things now 2-1 here for Nate Negree. 2-1 from Bartley. Misses just inside, ball three. Mighty close that time from Bartley, but the count moves three balls and a strike for the one-spot man for Thunder Bay. It is a 6-2 lead for your Eau Claire Express here, bottom of the third. The 3-1, a half-swing foul on a pitch well inside. That one off the handle of the bat and blooped over toward the dugout fence for Thunder Bay. And that will ride the count full. Three balls, two strikes, nobody on or out. Here for Nate Negree, the shortstop for the Border Cats. Bartley, the payoff, swung on, fouled away, so we'll do it again. We've reached the 5 o'clock hour here on Ontario, which means it's the 4 o'clock hour back home in Eau Claire. And time to remind you that you're listening to Express Baseball on Moose Country, 106.7 FM, WATQ, Chautauqua, Eau Claire, Chippewa Falls, Menominee, an iHeartRadio station. The 3-2 inside, ball four, Negree aboard at first on a leadoff walk here, bottom of the third. It will be one on and nobody out. Now for the catcher for the Border Cats, Steven Spallita. Spallita, the catcher out of the University of Louisiana Lafayette. I'm sure I've probably mentioned this before, but I'm going to mention it again. As a runner at first and nobody out. First pitch from Bartley, swung on, fouled, first base side. UL Lafayette has got my favorite mascot name in all of college sports, perhaps in all of sports, as they are the UL Lafayette Ragin' Cajuns. Of course, owing to the rich tradition of Cajun heritage down in the state of Louisiana, as the 0-1 swung on in the air out toward right field, but it's Ethan Miller under it. He's got it. That'll be out number one as Spallita flies out to right. It'll be one out as Negree back to first. We'll talk about the Raging Cajuns a little bit more some other inning. One out, one on now for Jimmy Pelletier. As Pelletier, the left fielder out of Colorado State University Pueblo. He's 1-for-1 with an RBI single and a run here for the Border Cats. He started today at third, as he was at third base before the weather delay last night in the bottom of the first inning. Righty-righty matchup, Bartley will instead throw to first and back into the bag safely as Nate Negree. Runner at first and one away for Jimmy Pelletier. It's Pelletier originally hailing from Laval, Quebec, which is a suburb of Montreal. Runner goes as the first pitch swung on, fouled, bounced on the third base side. It'll be strike one for Pelletier. A lot of people may not know, but the minor league affiliate of Les Canadiens de Montréal, the Montreal Canadiens, they are the Laval Rockets, and they play in Laval. As Negree is at first and one away. Nothing and one, the count to Pelletier. Bartley ready is now the 0-1 home to Pelletier. That one misses low, moves the count now a ball and a strike. Pelletier, 273 hitter coming in, now two home runs and seven RBI on the season. For Pelletier in the third spot for the Thunder Bay Border Cats. 1-1. Swung on that one, lined and caught by Bussinich short. The throw on to first to double him up is in time. It is a line out to 6-3. Double play, what do you say for your Eau Claire Express? No runs, no hits, nobody left on base in the bottom of the third for Thunder Bay. We head to the top of the fourth, leading the Border Cats by a score of 6-2 on your home for Express Baseball.
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0: Welcome back, everybody. 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Top of the fourth, top of the order, Chong, Mollick, and Martinez out there to face Colin Berry on the mound, as Eau Claire leading Thunder Bay by a score of 6-2 in the first game of the...
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0: Thanks, Colin. Welcome back to the top of the fourth inning, already in progress. Sorry about that little technical hiccup there, as it'll be Philip Chong at the plate. Three balls and one strike the count as we get started top of the fourth. 3-1 misses well inside. It is ball four to Philip Chong. He gets aboard at first for the first, or rather, I guess the second time in this ball game, after he doubled in the first inning last night. Runner at first and nobody out now for Matthew Mollick, who is the left fielder for the Express out of the University of St. Thomas. As Mollick standing in 0-2 in this ballgame, pair of groundouts. He'll be a lefty-lefty matchup here for Colin Berry. One of two left-handed bats in the Express lineup in game one tonight as the first pitch misses outside, ball one. Here for Matthew Mollick, a 255 hitter. 6 home runs and 27 RBI here for the Express this season. Board at first is Chong, nobody out. Berry with thinking about throwing over toward first. He kind of double clutched, and that'll be a balk. It'll be the third balk of the game, as the first two were charged to Stanberry in the bottom of the first. Chong will reach second on the balk. It'll be a runner at second and nobody out. 1-0 still the count here for Matthew Mollick at the plate in the lefty-lefty matchup. It's reading about the old former Major League umpire Ron Luciano last night during the rain delays. The 1-0 inside, two balls and no strikes, nearly hits Mollick. Of course, Ron Luciano remembered for being very colorful with a lot of his calls and some might say being a free spirit, wrote a number of books full of anecdotes of his time as an umpire, most notably The Umpire Strikes Back, Play on the Star Wars movie as Chong goes the 2-0. This is inside. The throwdown is not in time, and Phillip Chong over to third with what will be his 21st stolen base of the season and his first of the ballgame. He is now just three steals back of Cade Palkowski for the team lead. Runner at third and nobody out here for Matthew Mollick. Three balls and no strikes. As Ron Luciano, that former Major League umpire, famously said, as the 3-0 home to Mollick swung on tip back foul into the backstop, strike one, that in all his years as an umpire, he never called a balk once because he did not understand the enforcement of the rule. And maybe it is maybe my lack of baseball understanding, but I tend to agree with him. Nonetheless, we've had three so far between these two teams, one already in this inning. As the 3-1 to Mollick, that got him on the hand going past. And instead of being ball four, it'll be a hit-by-pitch, which really matters only to folks keeping score, but I suppose it does matter. Runners at the corners and nobody out. The result's the same either way. As Mollick aboard at first. And Phillip Chong still waiting at third now for Anthony Martinez. In the third spot for your Eau Claire Express, reached twice and scored twice in the first and second innings. As the first pitch Martinez sees, swung on plenty deep out to left center field. That ball is long gone! Anthony Martinez, his sixth home run this season, second hit and third run of the ballgame, has made this a 9-0 Express lead. As that one was gone right off the bat, no doubt about it. All Peltier in left could do was trot over there. Looked like he was making an effort. Three-run home run for Anthony Martinez. Clears the bases with nobody out. Here in the top of the fourth inning, scoring Chong from third and Mollick from first for the Express. On Martinez's sixth home run of the season. As here comes Holland Brock, the designated hitter out of the University of Montevallo. Another righty at the plate for the lefty, Colin Berry. It's Berry's first pitch, a called strike on the outer third, nothing and one here for Holland Brock. Brock has reached twice, scored once, was hit by a pitch and came home back in the first inning, and then in the second, singled and advanced on an error. As the 0-1 swung on and fouled away, strike two. Something off speed that time from Berry at 79 miles an hour, but Brock able to put a piece of wood on it. Holland Brock leading the Express, 36 RBI so far this season for the man out of Montevallo. As Berry the 0-2 home. Check swing, misses in the dirt. They say he did not go around. As the count moves now, a ball and two strikes here for Holland Brock. Brock, a 346 hitter coming into this ballgame, 1-for-1, reaching twice. He's got 56 hits. That leads the way for the Express this season. As Berry nods at the sign, brings the hands together. 1-2 to Holland Brock. Check swing, misses low and inside. They say Brock held up again, and he sure looked like he did. The count evens, two balls and two strikes here for Brock in the four spot. Nobody on or out here, top of the fourth inning, after a three-run home run from Anthony Martinez, scoring Chong, who reached on a walk, and Mollick, who reached on a hit-by-pitch. 2-2 to Brock, swung on and missed strike three for out number one as Brock goes down swinging. That will be Berry's first strikeout of the outing on the mound here for Thunder Bay. One out, and the base is empty now for Jackson Schumacher, the catcher out of Bradley University. Schumacher knocks some dirt out of his spikes and stands back in and ready. As last night, due to much of the rain, the home plate area here at Port Arthur Stadium was a little bit worse for wear. As the first pitch home misses outside, ball one for Jackson Schumacher, sitting on 1-for-2 with a two-run double in the first and a strikeout last time up in the second. So last night, they had what Pete Knutson was calling a tiger torch. Of course, a kind of a blowtorch tied to a propane tank as the 1-0 called strike on the outer third evens up the count 1-1 for Jackson Schumacher, and they were using the flame coming out of that torch to try and

0: definitely interesting. As the 1-2 outside and low stopped by Spoleta. But it gets into the backstop. Bases are empty, though, so it is just ball two for Jackson Schumacher. One out and the base is empty. Three runs across for the Express here in the top of the fourth inning, making this a 9-2 ball game here in Thunder Bay. Leading your Eau Claire Express, leading the Thunder Bay Border Cats. English is a tricky language sometimes. It's the 2-2, swung on, bounced foul. We'll do it again as Schumacher hits that one on the third baseline, but just on the wrong side of it. And Brock Adamson, the Express relief pitcher, out there to retrieve that foul ball. He's going to toss that one to some fans on the fan deck. It is one out, and the base is empty now for the five-spot man, Jackson Schumacher. Still two balls and two strikes, the count between the lefty and the righty. As Barry the Southpaw now, the 2-2 to Schumacher. Misses high, ball three, that one about shoulder high for Schumacher. Rides the count full for the five-spot man and the catcher for your Eau Claire Express. Base is empty and one away here, top of the fourth inning. 3-2. Swung on and missed, strike three. Schumacher goes down swinging. It is the second consecutive strikeout and the third of the outing here for Colin Berry. As it is two outs and the base is empty now for Jake Busson, the shortstop out of the University of Illinois, Chicago, and before then, Hudson, Wisconsin. As Busson stands in, kicks some dirt around, and gets ready at the plate. Busson sitting on 1-for-2, had an RBI single his first time up last night. But flew out on the first pitch he saw here in the third inning. First pitch home to Busson, well outside, ball one from Colin Berry. It'll be a ball and no strikes to Jake Busson. Leads the Express 7 home runs this year. As Busson standing in and ready. He is tied with Dalton Varsho for the career lead in home runs as the 1-0 swung on and missed. Moves the count even now at a ball and a strike for Jake Busson, who's got 30 RBI. So far for your Eau Claire Express, puts him second on the team. One ahead of Anthony Martinez, who is up to 29 with that three-run home run earlier on here, top of the fourth inning. Two outs, base is empty now as the 1-1 from Berry to Busson. Swung on, hit hard but foul, third base side, strike two. It will be a ball and two strikes. Brock Adamson out there to retrieve that one again on the warning track. A ball and two strikes here for Jake Busson. Barry, the lefty, looking into Spoleta for the sign. Busson ready. 1-2. Misses outside. Count evens now, two balls and two strikes here for Jake Busson at the plate. Busson this season a .208 hitter at the plate, but a .426 on base percentage, owing in large part to those 21 hit by pitches this year for Jake Busson. Deuces wild to Busson. Swung on and missed, strike three at a pitch in the dirt. Spoleta will throw on to first, and that gets away from Keene. And the inning will continue as Jake Busson aboard on the drop third strike. I'm not sure if the error will go towards Spoleta or Keene, but it looks like that will at least end the outing for Colin Berry on the mound as Thunder Bay making the move to the bullpen. Busson at first and two away as the top of the fourth inning continues next on your home for Express Baseball.
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3: Thanks, Adam. Welcome back here to the top of the fourth inning. A 9-2 lead for your Eau Claire Express. Two outs and busting aboard at first, and a new pitcher on the mound for the Border Cats. It'll be Vincent Segovia, as Segovia, a 6'4 left-hander out of the University of Arkansas Monticello, where he is a redshirt senior. As Segovia this season for the Thunder Bay Border Cats has appeared in 7 games. He's got a 1-1 record over 28 and a third innings, giving up 19 earned runs on 27 hits, walking 12 and striking out 27 for an ERA of 6.04 and a whip of 1.38. Sawyer Stein coming to the plate, two outs and a man at first. And Colin Berry is done after 2 2/3 innings here for Thunder Bay, giving up 3 earned runs so far on 4 hits, walking 1 and striking out 4. Bussin at first and 2 away here for Sawyer Stein. Righty at the plate for the lefty Segovia. And Segovia's first pitch of the ball game misses low and inside, ball 1 at 73 miles an hour on something that looked like a curveball. 1-0 the count here for Sawyer Stein. Stein 2-for-2 in this ballgame with an RBI single in the first and a double in the third. As it's bussing at first after the drop third strike, still 2 away. 1-0 home to Sawyer Stein. That one, a called strike, finds the inner third that time for Stein. Moves the count now even at 1-1 for Sawyer Stein, a 255 hitter. Pair of home runs and 22 RBI this season for Stein. It is bussing at first and 2 away for Sawyer Stein. The 1-1 swung on and missed, strike 2. Moves the count now, a ball and 2 strikes for the Iowa Hawkeye at the plate, Sawyer Stein. Bussing at first and 2 away here for the Express 7 spot man, leading by a score of 9-2 thanks to that 3-run home run from Anthony Martinez out to left field earlier this inning. Is the 1-2. That one misses inside, gets away from Spoleta. But Jake Bussin at first is not really thinking about second base. And not a whole lot of time. Probably would have only gone if it was a sure thing. And it was far from that, as the count evens now. 2 balls, 2 strikes, and 2 outs here for Sawyer Stein. Bussin at first and 2 away for Stein. Spoleta takes a breath. Deuces wild, runner goes, misses outside. And into third safely will be Jake Bussin. He gets himself a stolen base. Runner at second here in 2 away. The count moves full to Sawyer Stein. Segovia brings the hands together now. And the payoff to Stein. Swung on and missed, strike 3, retires the side. So it's 3 strikeouts for the Thunder Bay pitching staff, but before then, 3 runs on 1 hit and 1 man left on base here in the top of the fourth inning. A 9-2 lead for Eau Claire heading to the bottom of the fourth on your home for Express Baseball.
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3: Welcome back, everybody. Bottom of the fourth coming at you. Middle of the order due up for Thunder Bay. It'll be Keen, Waters, and Steinberg due up to face Tyler Bartley on the mound. Righty on lefty is Alex Keen stands in. Keen, the first baseman out of the University of North Carolina, Asheville. As the first pitch misses outside and low, ball one for Alex Keen, who got this resumption of last night's game started with a 3-2 count. He hit into an RBI ground out back in the first inning, the bottom of the first for the Border Cats. As Eau Claire leading Thunder Bay by a score of 9-2 as the 1-0 is low, two balls and no strikes for the four-spot man for Thunder Bay, Alex Keene. 2-0 the count as Alex stands in, a 262 hitter. Leads the way for Thunder Bay, now 29 RBI this season for Keene, including that one in the first as the 2-0 is outside from Bartley. Three balls and no strikes here for Tyler Bartley. So the Express team bus made a quick stop at Tim Hortons before this ballgame, before getting to the ballpark. Tyler Bartley was right behind me as the 3-0 is a called strike. Here for Alex Keene, a home run and 29 RBI for Keene. A 262 hitter out of North Carolina, Asheville. Bartley has looked good since coming into the game, so whatever he ordered is working. As the 3-1, a called strike, two rides the count full for Alex Keene. Finds the low outside corner for the left-handed batting first baseman, Keene. Does Bartley on the mound. Payoff home from Bartley. That one misses outside. Ball four. It'll be a leadoff walk as Keene aboard at first. One on and nobody out on the base on balls. Here comes Stevie Waters as Waters is the second baseman out of the University of British Columbia standing in. Waters 0 for 1 with a strikeout here in this ballgame. As Waters standing ready. Righty-righty matchup, Bartley takes a look behind him and comes set. First pitch home, that one is a called strike on the low outside corner, nothing and one. Looked like a fastball that time from Bartley as Waters came in a 297 hitter, struck out his first time up. So it is Keene at first, nobody out. 0-1 home from Bartley, swung on, fouled. That one was kind of close up here. I probably could have got it if I reached at it, but did not feel the need to. Quickly, no balls and two strikes. We had one of those sometime in the first inning last night. I've got to learn to get my hands up when I'm up here. Runner at first, nobody out as the 0-2 misses just inside. It is ball one to Stevie Waters. Pair of home runs, 21 RBI. Also 21 walks this season for Thunder Bay, leads them in that category. A runner at first is Keene and nobody out. Here is Thunder Bay trails your Eau Claire Express by 7 in the bottom of the fourth. 1-2 runs in and hits him. And Stevie Waters aboard at first on the hit by pitch. Keene moves to second. It's 2 on and nobody out for Thunder Bay here in the fourth inning. That'll bring Jacob Steinberg to the plate, the designated hitter out of Belmont Abbey College. As Steinberg takes a couple of practice hacks and stands in. Two on and nobody out for Steinberg here, bottom of the fourth. Righty-righty matchup, Bartley taking a long look at the lead runner at second as the first pitch, a called strike on the inner third, nothing and one. here for Jacob Steinberg, a .250 hitter, 3 home runs and 6 RBI this season here for Thunder Bay for Steinberg. Bartley. Another long look at Keene is now the 0-1, swung on and missed strike 2, that one toward the outer third. On a fastball at 89 miles an hour that time from Tyler Bartley. Moves the count quickly, nothing and 2 here for Jacob Steinberg. It is Keene at second, it is Waters at first, and nobody out. 0-2 from Bartley, swung on and missed strike 3. Tyler Bartley gets his second strike out of the outing, and that will be out number 1 here top of the 4th inning. 2 on and 1 away now for Mark Ross, the second. He's the right fielder out of the University of Central Arkansas. As Ross stands in, sitting on 0 for 1 with a ground out, righty-righty matchup. Bartley's first pitch swung on and missed strike 1. It's Mark Ross, a .222 hitter coming in, but 0 for 1 in this ballgame. 2 on and 1 out here for Thunder Bay. Bartley has got the sign from Schumacher now. As the 0-1 home to Ross swung on, lifted high and foul, strike 2. That one on the first base side over by the fan area on top of the first base side concession stand here at Port Arthur Stadium. Called the Whiskey Jack's Nest, as that's named for the old Thunder Bay Northern League team, the Thunder Bay Whiskey Jacks. Back in the day, former tenants of this stadium as the 0-2 lined right past the glove of Martinez. Rounding third, heading for home will be the lead runner, Keene, as Mollick in left field gets that ball in. It'll be an RBI double for Mark Ross, the second. And that will make this a 9-3 ball game, cutting Eau Claire's lead to 6. Keene scores from second. Waters goes first to third on the RBI double for Mark Ross, his 5th RBI of the season. As Martinez looked like that dive kind of bothered him a little bit. He's going to stay in the game. Hopefully he's okay, as he's been a big part of the Express success as of late. Runners in scoring position, one away for Bennett Crafton as Bartley's first pitch misses outside, ball 1. Crafton 1-for-1 with a single out of Bradley University, a .217 hitter coming in. 1-0, swung on that one, tapped foul. Evens up the count now, a ball and a strike for Bennett Crafton. Home run and a pair of RBI here for Crafton. As it is Waters at third and one away. Righty on lefty is Tyler Bartley, the right-hander for the Express. The 1-1 misses high above the zone. 2 balls and a strike for the 8th spot man for Thunder Bay and their center fielder. Crafton a pair of RBI so far this season. But he's got Waters at third and Ross at second, 2 in scoring position with one out as the 2-1 offering. This is low and inside, 3 balls and a strike. Now for the 8th spot man, Crafton. Waters takes his lead at third, as does Ross at second. 3-1. Swung on, grounded. That is a fair ball right down the first baseline. No play for Sawyer Stein, as that will bring in a pair of runs. And Miller out in right field looks like he didn't even realize that ball was a fair ball getting to him. And into third safely with a pair of RBI on what I think will be called a triple is Bennett Crafton. It will be a triple for Crafton. Doubles his season total in RBI with one swing of the bat. As he scores Water from third, Ross from second. Now it is a 9-5 ball game, and Jack Donahue, the Express assistant coach, often a pitching coach for the Express, out there to have a word with Tyler Bartley. Doesn't look like anybody is up and warming for Eau Claire in the bullpen, but it looks like Easton Petrie is running out there, taking this opportunity to do so. You don't realize it as a fan or as a broadcaster, but that can be kind of a long run, especially for outfielders. I know that Joe and Jack, the Express base coach,

0: coaches have often talked about how it is sometimes a struggle to run to the opposite side base that the dugout is on, especially on hot days. Can take it out of you. Is Jesus Vasquez standing in, the third baseman out of Hawaii. It is a 9-5 lead for your Eau Claire Express. Three runs across for Thunder Bay. Here, bottom of the fourth, righty-righty matchup is Bartley. Will continue his outing. First pitch swung on and fouled. Strike one on the first base side off of the metal roof. It is nothing and one here for Jesus Vasquez. As Vasquez 0 for 1 with a ground out. A 2-13 hitter coming in. Leads the way for Thunder Bay in terms of stolen bases as the 0-1 gets away from Schumacher, but not far enough for the runner at third, Crafton, after the two-run triple to think about coming home. Now it gets away from Tyler Bartley as Bartley on the mound has that one go over his glove, but he recovers it in time. Count is a ball and a strike here for Vasquez. At third, it is Crafton and one away. As the 1-1 swung on, grounded over toward third, Martinez up with it. His play will be to first, and it'll be in time on an RBI 5-3 ground out for the second out of the inning as Vasquez gets his 14th RBI. And Crafton scores from third. It is now a 9-6 ball game here in the bottom of the fourth inning. Thunder Bay trailing your Eau Claire Express by three now as we're back to the one spot. And it'll be Nate Negree, the shortstop out of the University of Central Arkansas. First pitch swung on, lifted high and foul, strike one for Negree. Originally hailing from Aurora, Missouri. Negree 0 for 1 with a strikeout and a walk. Reaching last time but thrown out at first as part of a fielder's choice. As the 0-1 misses inside, now a ball and a strike on a fastball from the righty Tyler Bartley for the Express. Looks like the trains have a lefty up and warming in the bullpen, and I think that is Warren Bovey out of Cadott, Wisconsin, as the 1-1 tip-back foul, strike two for Negree. Negree, the shortstop out of the University of Central Arkansas. A ball and two strikes is Bartley ready. Bartley's 1-2 to Negree, bounces away from Schumacher. And that count will move even, two balls, two strikes, and two outs for the one-spot man, Nate Negree. Negree came in a 262 hitter, a 386 on-base percentage for the Border Cats. Deuces wild home, swung on, that's in the air out toward right field, but Miller is under it, and that will retire the side on the fly out to right. So it is four runs across for Thunder Bay. Thanks to two hits and nobody left on base here in the bottom of the fourth inning. A 9-6 Express lead heading to the fifth on your home for Express Baseball.
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0: Welcome back, everybody. The bottom of the fifth, excuse me, the top of the fifth, don't want to get ahead of ourselves coming at you. 8-9-1 due up for your Eau Claire Express. As Thunder Bay battling back a little bit, the Express lead is cut to 3 now as it is a 9-6 lead for the Trains. Miller, Salazar, and Chong, 8-9-1 due up for Eau Claire. As here comes Ethan Miller looking for his first hit in an Express uniform as the first pitch home to Miller. That one misses outside. It is ball 1. Miller 0-for-2 in this game with a pair of ground outs, one driving in an RBI on a fielder's choice for Ethan Miller. 0-for-5 on the season. 1-0. Swung on and missed strike 1. Looked like a fastball that time from Segovia. As Vincent Segovia into his second inning of work here for the Border Cats on the mound in the top of the fifth inning. It's now the 1-1. Swung on, that one popped up foul. First base side, will not stay playable. It's that one off of the roof on the first base side. Moves the count now, a ball and 2 strikes to the 8-spot man, Miller. Out of the University of Central Oklahoma. Before then, the University of Arkansas, Rich Mountain. Base is empty, nobody out. Lefty on righty is Segovia on the mound for the Border Cats. Delivers the 1-2 to Miller. Curveball called strike 3 on the outer third as Miller goes down looking for the first out of the inning. It will be, I believe, the second strikeout here for Vincent Segovia as he ended his first inning of work back in the fourth with a strikeout. So it is 2 consecutive strikeouts here for Segovia. 1 out, base is empty for Adam Salazar in the 9th spot. Salazar, one of just 2 lefties in this Express batting order, will be a lefty-lefty matchup for Vincent Segovia. First pitch to Adam Salazar, that one misses outside, ball 1, nearly gets away from Spoleta. Nobody's on base, it is just a 1-0 count for Adam Salazar, a 263 hitter at the plate. Here is Salazar. Base is empty and 1 away. After the strikeout looking for Ethan Miller at the plate for the Express, the 1-0 curveball misses inside. Moves the count, 2 balls and no strikes to Adam Salazar. A 263 hitter coming into this ball game with an on-base percentage of 403 here for Salazar. A pair of home runs and 12 RBI for Adam Salazar. Segovia, the 2-0. That one, a called strike, finds the outer third that time. Moves things to 2-1 for Adam Salazar. Pair of home runs and 12 RBI this season. But Salazar sitting on 0-for-2 in this ballgame. Pair of ground outs, 1 over to his own second base and 1 back to the mound. 1 out and the base is empty is now the 2-1. Segovia delivers. That one misses low, moves the count now. 3 balls and a strike. For Adam Salazar. Salazar out of Hope International University, before then Cal State Bakersfield, and before both of those hailing from Bakersfield, California. 3-1 to Salazar, that one. Called strike 2, finds the inner third, and rides the count full. 3 balls and 2 strikes here for Adam Salazar. Base is empty, 1 away, 3 balls, 2 strikes, 1 out, nobody on here for Salazar. 3-2, swung on that one, grounded, it will be gloved by Waters. The throw on to first is in time on a heck of a play from Stevie Waters at second base. It'll be 2 outs and the base is empty as that one into the outfield grass. Looked like a play that Waters might not have a chance on, but he finds it with the webbing of his glove. And fires a quick throw on to Keen at first to retire Salazar for out number 2. 2 outs and the base is empty. We're back to the top of the lineup for Philip Chong. As Chong sitting on 1-for-2 but has reached 2 out of 3 times and scored both times he reached. 2 outs and the base is empty. First pitch to Philip Chong misses inside, ball 1. As Chong came in a 2-0-2 hitter out of Stanford University in the 1 spot for the Express. Doubled and scored in the first, grounded out toward first in the second, And then reached on a walk, advanced on a balk, and a stolen base. His 21st steal of the season for Chong before scoring on that three-run home run from Martinez as the 1-0 is low. Two balls and no strikes here for Philip Chong. It is two outs and the base is empty here in the top of the fifth inning for Philip Chong. Segovia on the mound brings the hands together. 2-0. That one outside moves the count. Three balls and no strikes for Philip Chong. It's Chong, 9 RBI this season. None in this ballgame, though. And nobody on base for him to drive in. 3-0 home from Segovia. That time misses outside and low. It is a four-pitch, two-out walk for Philip Chong. As Philip Chong works his second walk of the ballgame. Runner at first and two away now for Matthew Mollick, the left fielder out of the University of St. Thomas. It's Mollick sitting on 0-2, but he was hit by a pitch and scored back in the fourth inning. He'll be a lefty-lefty matchup here against Segovia. Runner at first is Chong and two away. Segovia takes a breath, fires. And the first pitch to Matthew Mollick is a called strike at the knees, nothing in one. So Segovia starts things off with a first pitch strike after a four-pitch walk. Chong, second on the team in stolen bases, takes the lead over at first with two away. As now Segovia's 0-1 home to Matthew Mollick, a curveball in there, a called strike two on the inner third. Quickly, no balls and two strikes for Matthew Mollick, six home runs and 27 RBI. For Mollick this season. Chong getting further and further away from the bag at first. It's the lefty Segovia taking a look that way. Nods at the sign. 0-2. That one swung on, grounded past to diving Keen at first base. It's a hit for Mollick. And on the way to third will be Philip Chong showing off the speed. As Chong gets over toward third base. The single for Matthew Mollick. Mollick's first hit of the ballgame. There'll be runners at the corners and two away now for Anthony Martinez, the third baseman out of Bradley University. Martinez has reached three times and scored three times, 2-for-2 in this ballgame. Comes to the plate with two on here, just like he did last time. Last time parked one over the fence in left center field. Lefty on righty here for Anthony Martinez. First pitch home to Martinez. Misses outside. It is ball one. It's Anthony Martinez now up to six home runs and 29 RBI this season after his three-run home run in the fourth. Martinez also leading the Express in doubles with 12 of them. Runner at third is Chong. Behind him at first is Matt Mollick. As the 1-0. That time, a called strike, outer third, moves the count now 1-1 for Martinez in the third spot. Eau Claire leading Thunder Bay by a score of 9-6 here in the top of the fifth inning. Runners at the corners and two away now. It's the 1-1 to Martinez, swung on, bounced, foul, strike two. That one softly dribbled on the third base side. C.J. Varsho, who's got game one off, out there retrieving it, tossing it back to the Thunder Bay dugout. Still a ball and two strikes for Anthony Martinez, the Bradley Brave in the third spot. Segovia is ready. 1-2 to Martinez, swung on that one, blooped in the air. That gets down into shallow center field. And on the way to third is Matthew Mollick. On what will go down as an RBI single for Anthony Martinez. His third hit, his second single, and his fourth run batted in of the ballgame. Martinez to first, Mollick goes first to third, and Chong scores easily from third base, making this a 10-6 ballgame here in the top of the fifth. Now for Holland Brock, and Holland Brock's got runners at the corners and two away here, top of the fifth inning. Brock has reached twice, was hit by a pitch in the first inning and scored. And also singled and advanced on an error back in the second as the first pitch a called strike nothing and one for Holland Brock out of the University of Montevallo. Struck out swinging his last time up, though, that was back in the fourth inning. As Segovia ready, runners at the corners and two away for the Express. And the 1-0 to Holland Brock, swung on, grounded over towards short. This should do it. Negri underhands onto Waters, a 6-4 ground out to retire the side. One run coming across thanks to two hits and two men left on at the halfway point. It is 10-6 Express on your home for Eau Claire Express Baseball.
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0: Thanks, Tommy. Welcome back. It's the bottom of the fifth inning. 2, 3, and 4 due up for the Thunder Bay Border Cats. That's Spalita, Pelche, and Keene due up as Tyler Bartley will be out there for another inning of work. They're ready for the Express. So his base is empty, nobody out. A 10-6 Eau Claire lead as the first pitch misses low, ball one. Here for Steven Spalita, the catcher out of the University of Louisiana Lafayette. Righty on lefty is now the 1-0 from Bartley outside. Two balls and no strikes here for Steven Spalita. Spalita, a home run and 10 RBI this season, sitting on 1-for-2 in this ballgame. As Bartley's 2-0 offering, a called strike at the knees. Moves the count now, two balls and a strike for Steven Spalita. Spalita, a double and a run back in the first. Also a flyout that was last time he was up in the third. Moves the count now, three balls and a strike here for Steven Spalita. Bartley ready, the 3-1 to Spalita. Misses high, ball four. Leadoff walk issued to Spalita. It'll be one on and nobody out for Thunder Bay here, bottom of the fifth inning. Now for Jimmy Pelche. It's Pelche, the left fielder out of Colorado State Pueblo. Pelche sitting on 1-for-2, had an RBI single before the weather delay in the first inning last night, started today's resumption over at third base. Runner at first and nobody out here for Jimmy Pelche. First pitch home, that one misses inside, ball one from Bartley. It's Pelche, an RBI single and a lineout so far. It was a well-struck lineout, but right toward Jake Bussin at short. Bussin able to double up the runner Negri at first. That was back in the third inning. As the 1-0 sent back foul, strike one. That one bouncing off of the metal roof. It is barehanded by Stevie Waters, who is not on deck but in the hole in the dugout, waiting in the wings to get on deck. As now time called, home plate umpires asking for eye contact between Bartley and Pelche. Ahead of the 1-1. Spalita at first and nobody out. It is a ball and a strike as Bartley looks back, comes set. Bovee still warming the lefty in the pen. As the 1-1 in the dirt, moves the count, two balls and a strike. Schumacher is after it. And Spalita at first will have to stay there. Count moves 2-1. Here for Pelche out of CSU Pueblo, before then Laval, Quebec. which they call La Belle Provence, the beautiful province. I hear it's pretty cool out east.

0: Runner at first is Spallita and nobody out. The 2-1. That one misses outside, gets to the backstop. Spallita will go to second on the wild pitch. Be a runner at second and nobody out here for Pelche in the third spot for Thunder Bay. And the count moves 3 balls and a strike for him at the plate. Pelche, a .273 hitter, 2 home runs, and now 7 RBI after his RBI single in the first inning. Bartley comes set. Righty-righty matchup. 3-1 home. Swung on, popped up. That one over toward first base. Sawyer Stein is looking up for it. Called off by Adam Salazar, and it goes off his glove. Over toward third will be Spallita. That is a tough one. Adam Salazar gets that baseball 99 times out of 100, and it just goes off. It looked like the heel of his hand on that one. Just a tough, fluky play. And Spallita over toward third. Pelletier reaches. And looks like going to have to see if they give that one a hit or an error. It will be an E4 charge to Adam Salazar on that failed pop-out. First pitch swung on and missed. Strike one now to Alex Keene, the first baseman at the plate of the University of North Carolina, Asheville. Spallita at third, Pelletier after the error at first, and nobody out. For Alex Keene in the fourth spot, Bartley brings the hands together. Now the 0-1, swung on, line foul, strike two on the third base side. Thunder Bay's third base coach has to get out of the way of that one. Nothing and two the count here for Alex Keene. 0-2 count for Keene. 0-1 with a ground out, but drove in a run on that ground out and then walked and scored last time in the fourth did Keene. As the 0-2 misses high, moves the count now a ball and two strikes for Alex Keene. Spallita at third, Pelche at first, and nobody out. One and two the count now for Alex Keene as Bartley brings the hands together. Got the sign from Schumacher, and the 1-2 from Bartley swung on and missed strike three for out number one. As Keene goes down swinging, that is his 45th strikeout of the season for Alex Keene, most on the Border Cats. And that will be out number one. Runners at the corners. And now one away for Stevie Waters, who plays at the University of British Columbia by way of Toronto, Ontario. Waters sitting on 0-1, but was hit by a pitch and scored last time up in the fourth. As Eau Claire leading Thunder Bay by a score of 10-6 here, bottom of the fifth inning. Runner at third is Steven Spallita. Behind him at first, Jimmy Pelche. He's got a big lead over at first, but he's being held close by Sawyer Stein. And another throw over that way sends Pelche diving back into the bag ahead of the 0-0 offering for Stevie Waters. Waters, the second baseman, came in a .297 hitter, but 0-1 in this ballgame. Righty-righty matchup is Bartley now. Delivers the first pitch, swung on in the air out towards center field. Coming in for it is Philip Chong. He will not have enough real estate. He overruns it and slips as Mollick will have to bring that one in. And into second safely with, I'm guessing, an RBI double is Stevie Waters. I really don't see how you could charge Chong with an error that time. As it dropped well ahead of him, he had no play on that baseball despite a valiant effort. And then tried to stop it with all the rain that Thunder Bay had last night. Just, it kind of almost looked like he was on skates. As Spallita scores to make this a 10-7 ball game. Pelletier goes from first to third on the RBI double for Waters, his 22nd run batted in of the season. Now just a 3-run game between these two teams. Eau Claire still in the lead as the first pitch to Jacob Steinberg lifted high and foul, strike one on the first base side. Steinberg 0-2 with a pop-out and a strikeout out of Belmont Abbey College. He's the designated hitter here for Thunder Bay. Pelche at third, Waters behind him at second, and one away. Bartley's 0-1, misses outside. Moves the count now even at a ball and a strike for Jacob Steinberg. Steinberg this season, 3 home runs, 6 RBI. His 3 home runs are the most for the Border Cats this season. Bartley's 1-1 is in the dirt, moves the count now. 2 balls and a strike. Looked like a fastball that time from Tyler Bartley. Count moves to 2-1 here for Steinberg, a 250 hitter, 3 home runs and 6 RBI. As at third, it is Pelche. Behind him at second is Waters. The RBI double, it's 10-7 Express, bottom of the fifth, as the 2-1 misses outside. 3 balls and a strike for Jacob Steinberg in the sixth spot for Thunder Bay. Pelche at third, Waters at second, and one away. 3-1. That time, called strike two, finds the outer third. And that will ride the count full now. 3 balls, 2 strikes, 1 out, and 2 men in scoring position for the Border Cats in a 3-run game here in the bottom of the third inning. Excuse me, the bottom of the fifth inning. As the 3-2, called strike three on the low inside corner. Steinberg had started to first. He can't really believe it. He's got some words, but he's saying them calmly. And Joe Ellison is not happy about that. And it looks like Tyler Bartley will be out of the ball game either way as Steinberg goes down looking. Dale Varsho goes out there to have a word, and he's going to the bullpen. So Bartley's outing will be done. It'll be Warren Bovey coming out of the bullpen right after this here on your home for Express Baseball.
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0: Warren Bovey bringing you back to the ballpark. Warren Bovey on the mound for your Eau Claire Express, as he is a left-handed pitcher out of Cadott, Wisconsin, and Bovey out of the University of St. Thomas. Warren Bovey, a 5'11 left-hander and a freshman, has appeared in 13 games for the Express, a 1-0 record over 19 and two-thirds innings, giving up 9 earned runs with 4 more coming unearned on 21 hits, on 20 hits, walking 21 and striking out 23 for a 4.12 ERA and a whip of 2.08 as Bovey comes into the ballgame relieving Tyler Bartley. We'll get you Bartley's line in a little bit. 2 in scoring position and 2 away for Mark Ross, the second at the plate. Lefty on righty is the first pitch from Bovey. Misses low and inside, ball 1. Is Bovey ready to face Mark Ross? Sitting on 1-for-2 with an RBI double and a run last time up for the Border Cats back in the bottom of the fourth. We're here bottom of the fifth. It's the 1-0 swung on and missed. Evens up the count, a ball and a strike on what looked like a fastball that time from the left-hander and the cheese curd enthusiast, Warren Bovey. It is Waters at second and Pelche at third here for the Thunder Bay Border Cats, both with 2 away, bottom of the fifth inning. As the 1-1 swung on and foul tipped into the glove of Schumacher for strike 2, there for Mark Ross out of the University of Central Arkansas, a .222 hitter, now up to 5 RBI this season. Warren Bovey in the driver's seat in this count, a ball and two strikes with two outs and two in scoring position. 1-2 from Bovey. This is high. Now that one high and outside. Two balls, two strikes, and two outs here for Mark Ross, the Thunder Bay right fielder. Ross, a .222 hitter, came in with a .341 on base percentage. Deuces wild home from Bovey, swung on and missed strike three, and that retires the side as it is one run across on one hit and one error, leaving two men in scoring position for Thunder Bay. Eau Claire leading the Border Cats by a score of 10-7 here on your home for Express Baseball.
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0: Thanks, Hunter. Top of the sixth coming at you. Schumacher, Bussin, and Stein do up here for your Eau Claire Express, leading the Thunder Bay Border Cats by a score of 10-7. As Vincent Segovia on the mound for another inning of work as a reliever for Thunder Bay. Here comes Jackson Schumacher, sitting on 1-for-3 in this ballgame, with a two-run double back in the first inning, but two strikeouts since then for the Bradley Brave Jackson Schumacher. Bases empty and nobody out here for Schumacher. Schumacher standing ready, lefty on righty, as the first pitch home swung on, lifted high and foul. Here's strike one for Jackson Schumacher. Schumacher came in a .243 hitter, now up to 26 RBI on the season for Jackson Schumacher. Base is empty and nobody out for the Express catcher and the five-spot man for the trains here this evening. It's now the 0-1 home from Segovia, swung on, dribbled, foul on the first base line. Strike two here for Jackson Schumacher. Quickly, no balls and two strikes here for Schumacher, who has walked 30 times this season for the Express, second on the team. And Schumacher takes a moment and stands back in. Base is empty, nobody out as we get started here, top of the sixth inning. And Segovia is ready. 0-2 home. Inside, it'll be a ball and two strikes for Jackson Schumacher, and we're just past the 6 o'clock hour here in Thunder Bay, the 5 o'clock hour back home in the listening area in the Chippewa Valley. Time to remind you that you're listening to Express Baseball on Moose Country 106.7 FM, WATQ, Chautauqua, Eau Claire, Chippewa Falls, Menominee. An iHeartRadio station is the 1-2, swung on and missed, and a pitch in the dirt. Spoleta will throw on to first, and that will complete the strikeout for the first out of the inning as Schumacher down on strikes for the third time in game one of this doubleheader. As it'll be one out and the base is empty here, top of the sixth inning now for Jake Bussin. As Bussin, the shortstop out of the University of Illinois Chicago, standing ready. Sitting on 1-for-3, but he's reached twice, once on an RBI single in the first and once on a drop third strike his last time up back in the fourth inning. Righty at the plate is Bussin for Vincent Segovia on the mound. It's Bussin in his third season with your Eau Claire Express. The first pitch home, that one. A called strike on the low inside corner. It's nothing and one for Jake Bussin. Bussin leads the Express with 7 home runs this season. He's got 19 in his career. He is tied with Dalton Varsho for the most in franchise history. Base is empty and one away now. As the 0-1 home to Bussin, check swing misses load. They say that Bussin held up, moves the count now a ball and a strike. So you say the name Dalton Varsho here in these parts, and people start to look up. Of course, the former Express player has become a star center fielder with the Toronto Blue Jays, helping them to an American League pennant last season. 1-1 the count here for Jake Bussin in the sixth spot out of the University of Illinois Chicago. Joining illustrious company here in the history of this Northwoods League franchise is the 1-1 misses low and inside. 2 balls and a strike for Jake Bussin, the pride of Hudson, Wisconsin. 1 out and the base is empty here for Jake Bussin after Jackson Schumacher went down on strikes. 2 balls and a strike. Segovia kicks and delivers. That one, a called strike, 2 on the outer third. Looked like a curveball that time as the count evens. 2 balls and 2 strikes with 1 out, and the base is empty for Jake Bussin. Bussin second on the team for the Express, 30 RBI. Segovia has got the sign from Spilita, brings the hands together. 2-2 to Bussin. Inside, ball 3 toward the shoe tops of Jake Bussin. And that moves the count full. 3 balls, 2 strikes, 1 out, and nobody on for Jake Bussin, the shortstop out of the University of Illinois, Chicago. Count full, 1 away, base is empty. The payoff home to Jake Bussin. Swung on that one in the air out toward right field. Ross will take a couple of steps to his right, put it away for out number 2 on the flyout to right field. It'll be 2 outs and the base is empty now for Sawyer Stein. As Stein, the Express first baseman out of the University of Iowa. Stein sitting on 2-for-3 with a single and a double here in this ball game. Also an RBI for Sawyer Stein, his 22nd on the season with the Express. Another righty at the plate for the lefty, Segovia. Segovia's first pitch swung on, that one in the air out towards center field. Long run for Crafton. Crafton on the run, dives and makes the play on a ball that it didn't look like he had time to get to. He got to it. And that retires the side as the Express go down in order in the top of the sixth. We will take a quick break here as Eau Claire leads Thunder Bay 10-7 on your home for Express Baseball.
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14: Welcome back, everybody. In the bottom of the sixth inning, it went by real quick. It was a single for Bennett Crafton, a sacrifice bunt to advance him to second, another ground out for Thunder Bay advanced him to third, and then he scored on an RBI single from Steven Spoleta with two away. Then Spoleta got caught stealing on the way to second for the third out of the inning. So it was one run on two hits and nobody left on in the bottom of the sixth for Thunder Bay. So we get ready for the top of the seventh inning. My name is Noah Schwartz, and you're listening to Express Baseball right here on Moose Country 106.7 FM, Moose106.com, and iHeartRadio. Looks like it is a new arm on the mound here for Thunder Bay. As

0: Just 1 second here. It will be Gage Luttrell, as Luttrell, a 6'5 right-hander out of Southwestern Illinois Community College, where he's a sophomore originally hailing from Springfield, Illinois. 8-9-1 due up for him for the Express here, top of the seventh. That's Miller, Salazar, and Chong here to face Gage Luttrell. As Luttrell, 5 appearances so far for the Border Cats, no record and 1 save over 8 innings full, giving up 7 earned runs with 1 more unearned on 11 hits, walking 4 and striking out 6. As Luttrell has posted a 7.88 ERA and a 1.88 whip. As Luttrell stands ready, it'll be Ethan Miller at the plate sitting on 0-for-3, but an RBI fielder's choice back in the first. As Miller squares to bunt, puts it foul for strike one here on the first pitch from Gage Luttrell. It is a 10-8 lead for your Eau Claire Express here leading these Thunder Bay Border Cats, but they keep scratching back and clawing away at this lead. Base is empty, nobody out. It's Miller, 0-for-6 this season with the Express, looking for his first hit. It's the 0-1 outside. It's a ball and a strike from Luttrell to Miller. Ethan Miller, the Express right fielder out of the University of Central Oklahoma. Before then, Arkansas Rich Mountain. It's now the 2-1 outside, moves the count. 3 balls and a strike here for Gage Luttrell. 2 balls and a strike between Luttrell and Ethan Miller in the 8th spot, wearing number 8 for your Eau Claire Express. 2-1 home, swung on that one, fouled up here by the press box level. Moves the count even now at 2 balls and 2 strikes for Ethan Miller. Base is empty and nobody out here for Miller. It is a righty-righty matchup for him with Luttrell here in the top of the 7th inning. 2-2 to Miller, that one called strike 3 on the outer third. Miller goes down looking for the second time in a row. And that will be the first out of the inning, top of the 7th for the Express. Just a reminder, fans, this is a doubleheader. The Express and the Border Cats will play 9 innings here in Game 1 to finish off the game from last night. And we'll take a quick 30-minute break, and then we'll have a 7-inning Game 2 for you right afterwards. Little ways to go before then, though, as here is Adam Salazar, the second baseman out of Hope International University, lefty at the plate. It's the righty Luttrell, delivers a first pitch just outside, ball one to Adam Salazar. As Salazar, the second baseman in this ballgame, 0-for-3 with 3 groundouts. Salazar standing ready, it is one out and the base is empty. Luttrell now the 1-0 home to Salazar, high again, 2 balls and no strikes. That one well above shoulder height for Salazar, he lays off. One out and the base is empty, top of the 7th for the Express as they lead by a score of 10-8. We're leading at 1 point by a score of 10-6 as the 2-0 high in the air, left field side, 3 guys after it. It will be the shortstop for Thunder Bay, Nate Negree, putting that one away for out number 2 on the pop-out towards short, but he did it over by the foul line, calling off Vasquez and Pelletier for it. It is 2 outs and the base is empty. Salazar retired, and we're back to the top of the lineup. Now for Philip Chong, the Express center fielder out of Stanford University, who's 1-for-2, but he has reached 3 times and scored 3 times here for your Eau Claire Express. Walks in his last 2 plate appearances for Philip Chong. Base is empty, nobody out. Chong squares to bunt, pulls it back as that one misses well outside and low, ball one from Gage Luttrell. As Chong, a home run and 9 RBI this season, stole his 21st base back in the 4th inning. Doubled and scored in the first before grounding out toward first in the 2nd. So now the 1-0 to Chong, squares again, outside again, 2 balls and no strikes for Philip Chong, who walked and scored in the 4th and then again in the 5th, like it was deja vu all over again. 2-0 the count. Luttrell Takes a breath, the 2-0 to Chong. Another pulled back bunt attempt. This time just scrapes by on the outer third of the plate. Moves the count, two balls and a strike for Philip Chong. Here in the top of the seventh inning, the Express lead has dwindled to just two runs. Here in game one of what has become a doubleheader is the 2-1 outside. Three balls and a strike for Philip Chong. Chong, the Express center fielder, three stolen bases shy of the team lead. That's Cade Palkowski, who is not in the game here in game one. As the 3-1 swung on, that one hit well, but it hooks foul on the left field side. Moves the count, three balls, two strikes, with two outs and the bases empty for Philip Chong. Home run and nine RBI for Chong, who is responsible, or rather not responsible, but who has scored three of those 10 runs on the board for your Eau Claire Express. So we're here top of the seventh inning. Payoff home from Luttrell is outside, ball four, and on the way to first on the two-out walk is Philip Chong. It is his third consecutive base on balls for Chong. Getting on base is a very important part of this sport. The movie Moneyball will tell you. And it'll be a runner at first and two away now for Matthew Malk, who is the left fielder for the Express out of the University of St. Thomas. Malik sitting on 1-for-3 in this ballgame, but he's reached twice, once on a hit-by-pitch, once on a single. Righty on lefty, first pitch to Malik is a called strike, inner third from Luttrell, nothing in one. Something off-speed that time at 83 miles an hour. Chong looking over towards second while he's at first. He's already stolen one base tonight. And it looks like he's ready to go for a second as the 0-1 swung on high in the air right center field. Crafton and Ross both after it, but it will be Crafton in center field putting it away. For out number three, no stolen base for Chong. No runs, no hits, and one man left on. It is stretch time north of the border, up by a pair on your home for Express Baseball.
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0: It's Howie, bottom of the seventh coming at you. It'll be 3, 4, and 5 due up for the Thunder Bay Border Cats. It's Pelche, Keene, and Waters. So it'll be Warren Bovee for another inning of work for your Eau Claire Express. Bovee standing ready. It is a 10-8 lead for Eau Claire, but Thunder Bay has been battling back. Four runs in the fourth inning and another two in the fifth and sixth inning. Between those two innings is the first pitch, a called strike. Nothing in one here for Pelche, the third spot man for Thunder Bay, who's 1-for-3. The Express hoping to avoid what would be a three-game losing streak and try and hang on to this lead here in game one of this doubleheader. As the 0-1 outside, now a ball and a strike for Jimmy Pelche. A ball and a strike, the count for the CSU Pueblo product, originally out of Laval, Quebec. As the 1-1 outside moves the count, two balls and a strike to Jimmy Pelche. Pair of home runs and now seven RBI for Pelche, who had an RBI single in the first inning before the weather delayed last night. Since then, a line out and he reached on an error. As the 2-1 just outside, three balls and a strike for Pelche. Reached on an error by Salazar last time up in the fifth. Lined toward Bussin and into a double play back in the third inning. Did Jimmy Pelche, the Thunder Bay left fielder. Warren Bovey takes a breath, sends the 3-1 on the way, swung on that one, hit well, and down into left field, well ahead of Matthew Mollick. That'll be a hit. In fact, going for extra bases is Pelche, as he is aboard with a leadoff double here in the bottom of the second. As Pelche aboard at second, puts the tying run at the plate for Thunder Bay in the bottom of the seventh. Here with nobody out for Alex Keene, the first baseman out of the University of North Carolina, Asheville. It's Keene, the first baseman, a 262 hitter. Sitting on 0-for-2 in this ballgame, but a walk and a run for Keene coming back in the fourth inning. Pelche at second, nobody out here for Keene. First pitch swinging, that one lined and foul over by the tarp on the first base side here in Thunder Bay. It is nothing and one for Alex Keene, a 262 hitter this season, but 0-for-2 in this ballgame. Keene leads the Thunder Bay Border Cats in RBI. He's got 29 of them this season. It's Pelche at second, nobody out. Bovey in the lefty-lefty matchup, the 0-1 outside. Moves the count now, a ball and a strike here for Keene. It's Keene, a home run and 29 RBI this season. It is a 10-8 lead for your Eau Claire Express. Thunder Bay has been threatening since the fourth inning. 1-1 from Bovey, swung on and missed. Strike two on a pitch inside. Looked like a fastball from Bovey. Moves the count now, a ball and two strikes for Alex Keene. Pelche takes his lead off of second, does not look intent to go over toward third. Spovey takes a look back there, delivers now the 1-2 home. It's that one in the dirt, evens up the count, two balls and two strikes. And Schumacher was keeping an eye on the runner Pelche at second. He popped up to throw, but no throw was needed. 2-2 the count here for Keene in the four spot. Bovey. The 2-2 on the way. Swung on that one. Lifted high in the air. Third base side will not stay playable. As that one looks like it leaves the ballpark on the third base side over by the party deck here in Thunder Bay. As the count remains, two balls and two strikes here for Alex Keene. Keene after the tall foul ball stands back in. Here in the bottom of the seventh inning, as Bovey looks backwards, throws forwards, 2-2, swung on and missed, strike three. And that will be the first out of the inning. So it's a runner at second and one away now for Stevie Waters, the second baseman out of the University of British Columbia, as Warren Bovey picks up his second strikeout of the outing. Nothing and nothing the count here for Stevie Waters, sitting on 1-for-2, had an RBI double his last time up. Did the right-handed batting Waters. Bovey looks backwards, throws forwards, first pitch, that one just outside, ball one to Stevie Waters. Came in a 297 hitter, added his 22nd RBI of the season back in the fifth inning. Pelche at second and one away here for Waters. Bovey's 1-0 to Waters. That one swung on and missed, strike one. Toward the outer third, looked like a fastball, and it looked like Stevie Waters was reaching at it. As Waters has walked 21 times, that leads the way for the Border Cats. None in this ballgame, but he was hit by a pitch in the fourth and came around to score. As Bovey's 1-1. That time a called strike two finds the outer third. Very nearly down the middle, moves the count now, a ball and two strikes as Waters lets it go by. Pelche at second, now one away. Bovia had a ball and two strikes for Stevie Waters. 1-2. Swung on, grounded up the middle, gloved by Bovie. He will throw it on to second, and that will retire the side on the line out to 1-4. Double play, what do you say? Wow. I didn't realize Bovie caught that one on the fly, but he was showing off the quick hands there for the man out of Cadott, and that gets the Express out of that one. No runs on one hit, but nobody left on. We head to the eighth inning next, up by a score of 10-8 on your home for Express Baseball.
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9: Thanks, Holland. Welcome back. As we get into the top of the eighth inning, it'll be another inning of Luttrell on the mound for the Border Cats. Martinez, Brock, and Schumacher, the heart of the order, 3, 4, and 5, due up for your Eau Claire Express, trying to ensure this 10-8 lead here in the top of the eighth inning. As here is Anthony Martinez, who has reached all four trips to the plate. He's 3 for 3 and also a walk. First pitch misses outside, ball one for Anthony Martinez. Martinez up to 6 home runs and 30 RBI this season. As the 1-0 is outside, 2 balls and no strikes for Martinez out of Bradley University, who came in a .326 hitter for your Eau Claire Express. Base is empty and nobody out here as we get started top of the eighth inning. A 10-8 ball game as the 2-0 swung on, bounced foul over toward the third base side. It will move the count. Now 2 balls and a strike for Anthony Martinez. Martinez stands back and ready as Gage Luttrell on the mound for the Border Cats goes to the rosin bag. Brings the hands together, 2-1 the count. And delivers that one. Called strike 2 on the inner third. Martinez had tried to turn out of the way of it, but it finds the plate. Moves the count even, 2 balls and 2 strikes for Anthony Martinez here in the third spot for the Express, a righty-righty matchup. 2-2. That one outside and low, ball 3 here to Martinez. Rides the count full. As Martinez walked and scored in the first, singled and scored in the second, scored on a 3-run home run that he hit back in the fourth inning, his 6th home run of the season, then had an RBI single last time up. It's the 3-2 lifted high in the air, first base side over toward shallow right field. In foul territory, Waters, the second baseman, has it go off of his glove, and it finds green grass, but in foul territory, so it will keep the count filled to the brim here for Anthony Martinez. As the count is full, 3 balls and 2 strikes for Martinez here in the top of the eighth inning, getting things started. Martinez on the way toward first on that one. And got there in quite a hurry. He's going to have to get back in the plate, get his heart rate back down. Righty-righty matchup as Luttrell brings the hands together. Another payoff home to Anthony Martinez. Check swing, misses low and away. And Martinez tosses the bat. It's his second walk of the ball game. Starts things off with the free pass to first. Getting things started in the top of the eighth inning. One on, nobody out now for the man out of Montevallo, Holland Brock. As Brock, the designated hitter, standing ready. Another righty-righty matchup with Gage Luttrell. As Martinez takes his lead over at first, and nobody out here for Holland Brock, who has reached twice, but is sitting on 1 for 3. First pitch swing for Holland Brock, lines it but foul down the left field line. That'll be strike one. As Brock this season leads the Express 36 RBI and 56 hits. Reached on a single and an error back in the second inning. Martinez at first and nobody out here for Holland Brock. Luttrell with the sign from Spoleta comes set. Throw back toward first and back in safely is Martinez. Nothing and one the count here for Holland Brock in the four spot for your Eau Claire Express. Five home runs and leads the way for the Express, 36 RBI this season. Luttrell brings the hands together. 0-1 to Holland Brock. That one misses high about toward the letters. Moves the count even now, 1-1 for Holland Brock at the plate. It is a 10-8 lead for the Express, but the Express have not scored a run since the fifth inning. As we're here in the eighth inning, as Thunder Bay continues to chip away. As the 1-1, a called strike, two finds the low outside corner here for Holland Brock. Martinez at first and nobody out here for Brock. Luttrell looks backwards, comes set. 1-2, runner goes, swung on that one, line and caught at third by Vasquez. The throw on to first will complete the double play as there was nothing Martinez could do about it. He tried to steal, instead gets doubled up on the L5-3 double play here for those of you scoring at home. It is two outs and the base is empty thanks to one fell swoop from Thunder Bay. Here comes Jackson Schumacher, the catcher out of Bradley University, 1-for-4 with a two-run double and a run in the first, but three strikeouts since then. Righty-righty matchup. First pitch home, that one misses outside, ball one. Gets away from Spoleto behind the plate. As that one certainly would have advanced Martinez, but Martinez thrown out as part of that double play. For Luttrell, it will just go down as ball one here as we get the top of the eighth inning started. 1-0, that time a called strike on the outer third. Moves the count now even at one apiece for Jackson Schumacher out of Bradley University. Five home runs now up to 26 RBI this season for Schumacher. Luttrell brings the hands together. Now the 1-1 on the way. That one misses outside. Two balls and a strike for Jackson Schumacher. Two outs and the base is empty after the double play, as that is the second line-out-induced double play we've seen in this ballgame, one for each team. Seems like it's pretty rare, but it's always fun to see, and unless when it happens to your team is the 2-1. Misses outside. Now three balls and a strike for Jackson Schumacher. Five home runs, 24 RBI this season. Schumacher, 30 walks this season, second most on the team, trailing C.J. Varsho for the Express. 3-1 to Schumacher is outside, ball four, make it 31, as Schumacher aboard at first on what will be Luttrell's second walk of the inning. Runner at first and two away now for Jake Bussin, the Express shortstop, out of the University of Illinois, Chicago. Bussin is sitting on 1-for-4, but he's reached twice, once on an RBI single and once on a drop third strike. As Jake Bussin stands in and ready, another righty-righty matchup for Luttrell on the mound. Schumacher at first and two away. The Express up by a pair top of the eighth as the first pitch, a called strike on the outer third. It is nothing and one for Jake Bussin, who's got 31 RBI this season for the Express. He stole a base for Eau Claire back in the fourth inning. So we're here in the eighth now.

0: Schumacher at first and two away. 0-1 home. That one misses inside, moves the count now even at a ball and a strike for Jake Bussin. Bussin out of the University of Illinois, Chicago. In his third season with your Eau Claire Express. Schumacher at first and two away now as Luttrell, the 1-1, swung on in the air out toward left field. Looks like Pelletier will only have to take three steps for it. Puts that one away on the fly out to left field to retire the side. No runs on, no hits, one man left on base. Bottom of the eighth is next, up by a pair on your home for Express Baseball.
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0: Thanks, Jake. Welcome back. It is the bottom of the eighth inning. Steinberg, Ross, and Crafton, that's 6, 7, and 8, due up here for the Thunder Bay Border Cats. Game one of this doubleheader, thanks to the rain out, might call it a fog out, yesterday. Bases empty, nobody out here as Jacob Steinberg stands in.

0: Attention! 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
2: Welcome back. Sorry about those technical difficulties, but Steinberg has just been retired for Thunder Bay. Thanks to a 1-3 ground out, Warren Bovey throwing on to Sawyer Stein for the first out of the inning here in the bottom of the eighth inning for Thunder Bay. It is a 10-8 Eau Claire lead in game one of this doubleheader. As Mark Ross, the second, coming to the plate, another righty at the plate for the left arm. Of Warren Bovey is the first pitch just outside, ball one. Here for Mark Ross, who's sitting on 1-for-3 with an RBI double and a run, both coming back in the fourth inning. Other than that, for Ross, a ground out and a strikeout tonight. As Bovey's 1-0, misses inside, moves the count now even at a ball and a strike, something off speed, 77 miles an hour on the radar gun from Warren Bovey. 2-0 the count here for Mark Ross, a 222 hitter, and now 5 RBI this season as the 2-0 outside, 3 balls and no strikes here for Mark Ross. As Ross standing ready, steps back into the box, 3 balls and no strikes with 1 out and the base is empty. Here, bottom of the 8th inning. Bovey, the 3-0, swung on and missed strike 1, got him with the fastball toward the outer third. Moves the count now, 3 balls and a strike for Ross out of the University of Central Arkansas for the Thunder Bay right fielder. As Ross stands back in, Bovey. 3-1. Swung on. Did he go around? It looked like he did, but they're going to say yes, he did. And that will move the count full. 3 balls, 2 strikes, 1 out, and the base is empty. As Ross held up at the last possible moment, but it was too late. They said he had already broken the plane. Payoff home from Bovey. Swung on and missed strike 3. As Ross goes down swinging for out number 2, Warren Bovey battling back from a 3-0 count to capture his third strikeout of the outing. It is 2 outs and the base is empty here in the bottom of the 8th inning. Now for Bennett Crafton, the center fielder out of Bradley University. It's Crafton. Sitting on 3-for-3 in this ballgame, pair of singles, pair of runs, and a 2-run triple. As the first pitch check swing misses outside, and they say that Crafton held up. It'll be a ball and no strikes for Bennett Crafton, who, with that pair of RBI back in the fourth inning for Thunder Bay, doubled his season total in that category. As the 1-0 swung on and missed, evens up the count, now a ball and a strike for the center fielder for the Border Cats, Bennett Crafton. A 217 hitter coming in, now a home run and 4 RBI this season for Crafton. As Bovey's 1-1, check swing just inside. 2 balls and a strike here for Crafton. Base is empty and 2 away for the 8 spot man for Thunder Bay here, bottom of the 8th. It is a 10-8 Eau Claire lead. As Bovey now the 2-1 home. Inside. No, they're going to say it hit him on the jersey. And aboard at first on the hit-by-pitch is Bennett Crafton, reaching for his 4th time in this ballgame. Runner at first, still 2 away for Jesus Vasquez. That is the first time I think I've ever seen the call from a home plate umpire tugging at his shirt on the hit-by-pitch and then pointing toward first. So it'll be a runner at first. Still 2 away for Jesus Vasquez, sitting on 0-2. Had a sacrifice bunt his last time up as the first pitch a called strike to Vasquez. Nothing in one as Bovee finds the outer third from the lefty to the righty. No balls and a strike here for Vasquez, who has not been aboard yet tonight but leads Thunder Bay in stolen bases with 16 of them. As the 0-1 swung on, fouled backwards, quickly strike two. No balls and two strikes here for Jesus Vasquez. Crafton at first and two away here, bottom of the eighth. As your Eau Claire Express looking to keep this a two-run lead here in game one of this doubleheader. 0-2 from Bovee, swung on that one. Poked foul into the screen on the first base side. So the count will remain nothing and two here for Vasquez out of the University of Hawaii. As he stands ready, it is two outs and a man at first. Crafton at first, two away. Bovee, another 0-2 home. That one misses high and outside that time, as Vasquez would not chase it. It was the count now a ball and two strikes for Jesus Vasquez. Vasquez at the plate with Crafton at first and two away for Thunder Bay. Bottom of the eighth. The 1-2 bounces clear over Schumacher on to second safely and not stopping. On the wild pitch is Crafton. He's into third. It'll be a two-base. No, they're going to send him back to second, allowing him only one base on the wild pitch. Crafton up to second. Runner at second and still two away as the count evens now. Two balls, two strikes, and two outs for Jesus Vasquez. A lot of similarities between Carson Park and Port Arthur Stadium. Of course, the press box location, one of them, but another one, how compacted the dirt around first base gets late in the season. As the deuces wild outside, ball three to ride the count full from Bovee to Vasquez. We saw at that time, Bovee missed low and it bounced clear over the catcher for the Express, Jackson Schumacher. And really not a whole lot to be done about that one. Long Crafton to second with two away. Payoff home. Swung on, tip back foul as Vasquez gets just a piece of it, so we'll do it again for Jesus Vasquez. They call him Chewy Vasquez around here. Haven't quite heard the story on that, but we'll see. Vasquez, 13 RBI, now 14 after he drove in a run on a ground out back in the fourth inning for Vasquez. 3-2 again, that one lifted high but foul on the first base side over toward right field. As the count will remain filled to the brim, three balls, two strikes, two outs, and a runner at second here for Vasquez in the nine spot. As Vasquez stands back in and ready, Bovee, the lefty, looking into Schumacher behind the plate for the side. Bovee takes a breath, the 3-2 again, swung on, bounced foul again, and so we'll do it again. As the count remains three balls, two strikes, and two outs here for Jesus Vasquez. Runner at second is Crafton, who was hit by a pitch with two away and advanced on a wild pitch from Bovee. Looks like there's a righty up and throwing in the pen as the 3-2 in the air out to right field gets down ahead of Miller. Rounding third, heading for home. The throw is going to be close, but not in time. And it'll be a one-run game thanks to an RBI single from Jesus Vasquez, his 15th of the season. It is now 10-9 Express as Crafton for Thunder Bay scores from second. Two outs and a runner at first, and we're back to the top of the order for Thunder Bay. Now for Nate Negree, the shortstop out of the University of Central Arkansas, as Negree sitting on 0-for-3 in this ballgame. If the Express cannot hang on, it would be their third game in a row with a blown lead. As it's Vasquez at first, Bovee throws over there quickly ahead of the first pitch to Negree in the one spot, who's 0-for-3 with a walk back in the third inning. As Bovee brings the hands together. First pitch home to Nate Negree, swung on, lifted high and foul, first base side. That'll be strike one here for Negree. Negri out of the University of Central Arkansas came in a 286 hitter with a home run and six RBI. Runner at first and two away here, bottom of the eighth inning. Bovey's 0-1. That one misses outside, moves the count now even at a ball and a strike for the one spot man for Thunder Bay, their shortstop, Nate Negri. It's Vasquez at first and two away here for Negri. Bovey, another throw over ahead of the 1-1, and standing back into the bag that time is Jesus Vasquez, the runner aboard at first. A 10-9 lead for your Eau Claire Express in the bottom of the eighth on the road. Warren Bovey trying to get out of this inning as the 1-1 home. Swung on, lifted high and foul. Strike two that time for Nate Negri. Moves the count now, a ball and two strikes. As Negri, the shortstop, here in the one spot. One run already across thanks to the RBI single from Jesus Vasquez. He's at first here with two away. Both bullpens active, anticipating the ninth inning as another throw over toward first. Sends Vasquez back in safely ahead of the 1-2 home to Negri. Negri is ready. Bovey delivers the 1-2 home. Inside and low, evens up the count. Two balls, two strikes, and two outs. Tried to get him with something looked like a curveball that time from Warren Bovey. Couldn't do it. Two balls, two strikes, two outs. Here for the one-spot man for Thunder Bay. Bovey, the deuce is wild. Swung on that one in the air out to center field, but Philip Chong is under it, puts it away, and that will retire the side on the fly out to center field. One run coming across for Thunder Bay on one hit and one man left. It is a one-run game heading to the ninth inning next. Up by one run on your home for Express Baseball.
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2: Thanks, Adam. Welcome back. We've reached the ninth inning. As we get ready to go, it is a one-run lead for your Eau Claire Express. There will be a new arm on the mound for Thunder Bay as it'll be Barrett Kasperwitz. As Kasperwitz comes into this ball game here in the ninth inning. As he is out of northern Oklahoma Tonkawa Community College, where he's a freshman originally hailing from Dallas, Texas. A 6'2 right-hander for Thunder Bay has appeared in four appearances. He's got an 0-1 record over 5 1/3 innings here for the Border Cats, giving up 6 earned runs on 6 hits, walking 7 and striking out 4 for an ERA of 10.13 and a whip of 2.44 here for Barrett Kasperwitz, as he stands ready. As it'll be the bottom of the order due up for the Express. Stein, Miller, and Salazar up by a score of 10-9 here, top of the ninth inning on the road in game one of a doubleheader It's the first pitch to Sawyer. Stein misses low and away. Here from Kasperwitz. Stein this ball game sitting on 2-for-4, a single and a double to start the game, but a strikeout and a flyout since then for Sawyer Stein. The Iowa Hawkeye is the 1-0 outside. Moves the count to 2-2. Here for the 7-spot man, Sawyer Stein, a 255 hitter at the plate. 2-0 home to Stein. That one check swing, misses outside. 3-0. Here from Kasperwitz to get things started. Eau Claire up by 1 run here, top of the 9th inning. They led by many runs at one point as the 3-0 called strike. They took a lead in the top of the 1st inning, have not relinquished it yet. As the 3-0 called strike moves the count 3-1 to Sawyer Stein in the 7th spot. This is the closest the game has been since Eau Claire was leading 1-0 as the 3-1 outside. Ball 4 for Sawyer Stein. He's aboard at first. 1 on and nobody out here to start off the 9th inning. Now for Ethan Miller, the right fielder out of the University of Central Oklahoma, as Miller 0-for-4 in this ballgame, 0-for-7 as a member of the Express. 1 on and nobody out, though, here top of the 9th inning. Kasperwitz's first pitch, swung on, lifted foul. That'll be strike 1. It's Miller 0-for-7, but he does have an RBI, drove one in on a fielder's choice back in the 1st inning. Board at first is Sawyer Stein. Nobody out is ahead of the 0-1. A quick throw over and Stein back into the bag safely.

0: One on, nobody out here, top of the ninth inning. As the 0-1 misses outside and low, evens up the count, a ball and a strike for Ethan Miller. And we've reached the 7 o'clock hour here in Thunder Bay. It means it's the 6 o'clock hour back home. Time to remind you that you're listening to Express Baseball here on Moose Country 106.7 FM, WATQ, Chautauqua, Eau Claire, Chippewa Falls, Menominee. An iHeartRadio station is the 1-1. Misses just outside, two balls and a strike for Ethan Miller in the 8th spot. Sawyer Stein is at first, and nobody out here for the Express in the top of the ninth inning. As Kasperwitz comes set. The 2-1 home to Ethan Miller. Outside again, three balls and a strike here for Miller, who has walked once. That was back against the Wausau Woodchucks in Miller's debut. As he walked in the ninth inning, reached third, but did not score. Runner at first and nobody out. 3-1 to Miller, swung on, lifted in the air, foul, strike two. That one over by the Canadian Tire Kids Zone. He'll ride the count full, three balls and two strikes here on the foul to the first base side for Ethan Miller in the eighth spot. It is Stein at first and nobody out here for Miller. As Kasperwitz comes set, comes home the payoff to Miller. This is high and outside, ball four, two straight walks start things off for the Express in the top of the ninth inning as they hold a one-run lead 10-9 over Thunder Bay in game one of this doubleheader. It'll be Stein at second, Miller at first now for Adam Salazar, the second baseman out of Hope International University. As Salazar is sitting on 0-for-4 looking to change that, three groundouts and a pop-out so far for Salazar. It'll be two on, nobody out here, top of the ninth inning. Kasperwitz, who had come in for this ninth inning, had a quick word with Spallita between batters. As here is Adam Salazar, lefty at the plate for the right arm of Kasperwitz. Salazar showing bunt, corner infielders creeping in, especially the first baseman. His first pitch misses inside. And looked like it caught a piece of Salazar's bunt. I think they're going to call it a foul ball. And it will be strike one to Adam Salazar. That's what pitchers are taught, you know, when somebody shows bunt, throw up and in. Kasperwitz did that time. Salazar ducking out of the way, showing bunt again. Runners at first and second, nobody out. Kasperwitz is 0-1. That one laid down beautifully. Kasperwitz will field it, throw on to first, but it will be a sacrifice bunt here for Salazar. A 1-3 ground out, advancing Miller to second and Stein to third. Two in scoring position with one away, and the top of the order coming up here now for Philip Chong. But before he does get a chance to step in, does Chong, Thunder Bay will have a mound visit here for Kasperwitz as they send, looks like it's their pitching coach out there. To have a word out there, nobody's up in the bullpen for the Border Cats. But a pair of leadoff walks from Kasperwitz, and now a sacrifice bunt to move them over, have runners at second and third and one away here in the top of the ninth inning for Philip Chong, the center fielder out of Stanford University. As Chong sitting on 1-for-2, but has walked three straight times for the Express. He scored three of those 10 runs for Eau Claire on the scoreboard. The meeting on the mound adjourns here for Thunder Bay. Runners at second and third and one away now for Philip Chong, the center fielder out of Stanford University. Chong knocks some dirt off of his spikes and stands in ready. Righty-righty matchup as Kasperwitz has got the sign from Spallita for Thunder Bay. First pitch home. Check swing. It is a called strike on the outer third. Nothing and one here for Philip Chong. As it is Stein at third, Miller at second, and one out here, top of the ninth inning. Eau Claire trying to ensure a one-run lead on the road in game one of a doubleheader. 0-1. A bunt attempt pulled back, called strike anyway. Finds the outer third again for Philip Chong at the plate. Quickly nothing and two the count. It's Philip Chong reaching four out of five times thanks to a double and three walks. Oh, two. That one Called strike three. Chong unhappy about it, but he goes down looking, and that will be the second out of the inning. So now it is two outs and runners in scoring position now for Matthew Mollick, the left fielder out of the University of St. Thomas. As Mollick is sitting on 1-for-5 in this ballgame. 1-for-4 in this ballgame. Also reached on a hit by pitch. Two outs and two in scoring position is the first pitch. A called strike at the knees, nothing and one for Matthew Mollick. Six home runs, 27 RBI so far this season. He would love more right now. 0-1, swung on, sent back, foul. Almost up here. If that roof wasn't there, I would have made a play at it, but probably about 5 feet too tall for me. That time, unlike the other two this series, I did have my hands up and ready. They're getting closer up here. I'm going to catch one. I can feel it. Two in scoring position, two away. 0-2 swung on, popped up. Over toward the right fielder, Ross, looking up for it, pulls it down, and that retires the side as the Express. No runs on, no hits, two men stranded in scoring position. They will try and hold on to this one-run lead in the bottom of the ninth next here on your home for Express Baseball.
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0: We've reached the bottom of the ninth inning. The Express hanging on to a one-run lead. It is 10-9, and a new arm on the mound for your Eau Claire Express as it'll be Jackson Niederwerder, a 6-foot right-hander out of Charleston Southern University, where he is a sophomore originally out of Loveland, Colorado. As Niederwerder, so far this season, the all-star for the Express, has pitched in 12 games. He's got a 4-1 record and one save over 25 and a third innings, giving up 5 earned runs, 2 more coming unearned on 17 hits, walking 6 and striking out 35 for your Eau Claire Express, giving him an ERA of 1.78 and a whip of 0.91. He'll have to contend with 2, 3, and 4 in this Thunder Bay Border Cats order at Spoleta, Peltier, and Keene. As here comes Steven Spoleta, the catcher out of the University of Louisiana Lafayette. Righty at the plate here for the righty Niederwerder. Lefty at the plate for the righty Niederwerder. Niederwerder comes set, comes home. And the first pitch to Steven Spoleta misses outside. It is ball one. 1-0 the count. It is a one-run game in the bottom of the ninth here in the first head of a doubleheader. Bases empty and nobody out here for Steven Spoleta. Niederwerder's 1-0 on the way. That time, a called strikeouter. Third evens things up at 1-1 for Steven Spoleta. Sitting on 2-for-3, reaching 3 out of 4 times. Doubled and scored in the first inning and had an RBI single in the sixth, also walked and scored in the fifth. Did Spoleta is now the 1-1 from Niederwerder. Swung on that one in the air, left field side. Looks like Matthew Maul coming in for it, calling off Jake Busson and putting that one away on the flyout to left field for the first out of the inning. It'll be one out and the base is empty. Now for Jimmy Peltier, as Peltier is sitting on 2-for-4 in this ballgame but has reached 3 times. Pair of hits all

0: Moves the count a ball and a strike here for Peltier. In the third spot for Thunder Bay, one out, bases empty, bottom of the ninth. Eau Claire leading Thunder Bay by a score of 10-9. Niederwerder on the mound. The All-Star has got the sign from Jackson Schumacher behind the plate. 1-1 to Peltier. Swung on that one in the air out toward left field. Matthew Mollick will get over there and put it away for the second out of the inning. It's Mollick with his second put out this inning. It is two outs and the base is empty. Now for Alex Keene, the first baseman out of the University of North Carolina, Asheville. Keene sitting on 0 for 3. But an RBI ground out in the first and then a walk and a run in that fourth inning for Thunder Bay. Lefty at the plate for the right arm of Niederwerder, trying to get one more out. Niederwerder takes a breath, comes set, first pitch home, swung on, lifted high, but foul, third base side. This one will not stay playable. As that one, a long way away, foul for strike one here for Alex Keene out of the University of North Carolina, Asheville. Came in a 262 hitter, but 0 for 3 here for Thunder Bay. Niederwerder brings the hands together. 0-1 on the way to Keene. That one misses inside. Moves the count now even at a ball and a strike for Alex Keene in the cleanup spot here for the Border Cats. 1-1 the count for Alex Keene. Niederwerder. Now the 1-1. Swung on that one in the air out to right field. Going to be a tough play for Miller. Diving catch and he makes the play. Adam Salazar and Jackson Schumacher both put their hands up as that gives your Eau Claire Express a 10-9 win in this doubleheader, in game one of this doubleheader. All aboard from Port Arthur Stadium. We'll have an abbreviated post-game show next, and we'll have first pitch for you in game two in just about half an hour here on your home for Express Baseball.
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0: Welcome back, everybody, as we get ready, or rather we try and close the book on this game one of this doubleheader. It is good news on your Eau Claire Express Baseball postgame show, as the Express with a 10-9 win over the Thunder Bay Border Cats here in game one of this doubleheader, continuing that game that was rained out last night. As for your victorious Eau Claire Express, 10 runs on 10 hits.

0: two errors and 10 men left on base. Meanwhile, for Thunder Bay, 9 runs on 10 hits and 2 errors. They left just 4 men on base as the win for your Eau Claire Express is handed to Tyler Bartley. Bartley came in to start the continuation of today's game, went 4 and a third innings, giving up 5 earned runs on 4 hits, walking 3 and striking out 4. Here in this ballgame, the loss, meanwhile, goes to Mateo Perry, as Perry went 1 inning full in the first inning before the rain delay, gave up 5 earned runs on 4 hits, walked 1 and struck out nobody. And the save for your Eau Claire Express goes to Jackson Niederwerder, who went 1 inning full, gave up no runs, no hits, no walks, and struck out nobody, as this ball game got done in 3 hours and 35 minutes, 69 degrees and overcast here at first pitch here in Thunder Bay. That was last night. As if you count the rain delays, this one taking almost 26 hours, almost 27 hours to complete. But in terms of actual play, 3 hours and 35 minutes. Speaking of that, we will have first pitch for you in Game 2 somewhere around 7:50 local time. That's 6:50 back in Eau Claire. It will be a 7-inning game between these two teams. And we'll have more information for you as we get back started in just a few minutes. But for now, we'll send it to a break and some country music and all sorts of good stuff lined up for you. As once again, your Eau Claire Express win game one of this doubleheader by a score of 10-9. Here we'll have game two for you shortly on your home for Express Baseball.
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0: tied at 5, bottom of the 9. Here's the 0-2 on the way home. Breaking ball. Lined up the middle, base hit. Here comes Myers. He taken off on the pitch. The throw toward home. It's not in time. The Express walk it off for the first time this season. The 6-5 win. All aboard at Carson Park.
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3: 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Between your Eau Claire Express and the Thunder Bay Border Cats as we get ready to go here in this one from Thunder Bay, Ontario. In Game 1, it was a 10-9 win for your Eau Claire Express, who hung on despite a late and valiant comeback effort from the Border Cats, winning by a 10-9 score, a one-run win for the Express, meaning that the last three games for the Express, all one-run games here for the Trains, and finally they find themselves on the right side of one as they get rid of that two-game losing streak and get themselves on a one-game winning streak. Maybe grammatically that's not possible, but certainly in terms of feelings it is. And so let's take a look at starters and lineups here during this abridged pregame show. First on the mound for Thunder Bay, it'll be Jimmy Serra. As Serra, a 6'3 right-hander and a sophomore out of Panola Community College, and originally Chagrin Falls, Ohio. As Serra has appeared in 5 games for the Border Cats, he's got an 0-1 record over 11 and a third innings, giving up 5 earned runs on 12 hits, walking 6 and striking out 13 for an ERA of 3.97 and a whip of 1.59. Meanwhile, on the mound for your Eau Claire Express, it will be Carter Gunderson. As Gunderson is a 6'2 right-hander and a freshman out of Rock Valley Community College, originally hailing from Oliva, Wisconsin. As Gunderson pitched 1 inning for the Express way back on July 22nd at the Waterloo Bucks. In that 1 inning of work for Gunderson, no earned runs on just 1 hit, 1 walk, and 1 strikeout for an ERA of 0 and a whip of 2 on the nose here for Gunderson. As we're going to step aside for the playing of 2 national anthems here, we will be back with first pitch in Game 2, a 7-inning game in the second end of this doubleheader, right after these messages on Moose Country 106.7 FM, Moose106.com, and iHeartRadio, your home for Express Baseball.
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